took 2 out of 3 from the Royals, back to 1 game ahead of the Rangers in the AL West. But a little more than a week left of the regular season. Going to be hosting a very good Braves team for the weekend starting tonight. Peter Lambert on the hill for the Astros tonight. Hipper City, 94.5 The Buzz.

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29: Houston's Rock and Alternative,

was Texas and Ohio State. We all know how that one ended up. The game of the week this week, probably going to be that LSU Ole Miss game, right? Not just because they're two top 10 SEC teams, but because of the baggage with Lane Kiffin being an Ole Miss and then defecting over to LSU. And, ooh, there's going to be drama tomorrow night. 94.5 The Buzz.

It is officially the last weekend of summer, although it's going to feel very summery. Looks like we're going to start seeing highs in the 80s instead of 90s a week from Monday. It's The Buzz. Mark.

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Cup Series postseason continues. The Saturday race, a night race. The Bass Pro Shops night race from Bristol Motor Speedway, which is cool because and Sunday can be all about the Texans and football. 94.5 The Buzz.

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We'll be in town October the 10th. Chevelle is on that as well. Woodlands Pavilion. And I'm getting you in right now. 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

Texans are hosting the Cincinnati Bengals on Sunday. That is a noon start. And Nico Collins, star wide receiver Nico Collins, not expected to play Sunday because he actually injured his hamstring Wednesday during practice. And he sat out both Thursday and today at practice. 94.5 The Buzz. Whoa.

We just found out that Cage the Elephant will be performing at the halftime of the 2026 NFL Munich game. That will happen in November between the Patriots and the Lions. These guys will be there. Their new one is called Beaches in Tennessee. It's

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Toadies. We just announced this show on Tuesday. The Toadies are going to be at House of Blues December the 28th. 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Toadies tickets right now, 888-467-5945. 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

said in a recent interview that he didn't think that Smells Like Teen Spirit would be the big song off of Nevermind. He thought it would be In Bloom, which was also a big song, but not as big as that one. Sometimes you just never know. 94.5 The Buzz, The Gorillaz.

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out some Minute Maid. 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

Houston Dynamo are back in action. They are just 3 points out of first place in the West, just behind Vancouver Whitecaps. They are going to be hosting Cincinnati coming up tomorrow night at 7:30. 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

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Coming up next, 94.5 The Buzz. 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
16: 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My home office is 82 degrees, and my air conditioner sounds like an alpaca in heat. Do I need a new system? 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
12: 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Do I need a new system? 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
11: 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Not broken, just overworked. Sound familiar?
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12: 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Do I need a new system? 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
11: 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It's throwing a little temperature tantrum. It needs a coffee break. Not broken, just overworked.
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12: Can you stop the tantrum?
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12: 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Thanks, house.
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2: The News Radio 740 forecast for Saturday is pretty simple. Partly cloudy skies and a high of 93. No rain in the forecast.
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8: Well, it looks like some road construction on the east side to look out for is closing down westbound East Freeway. That's going to be closed down between the 610 East Loop and Wayside. That's causing a 10-minute traffic backup from Federal. I'm Carson Parnell in the 24-hour Traffic Center.
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3: Chili has every line on hold. He loves that. That's his favorite. All right. Every line has been released right now. That means there's a few of you that are getting a ringtone. How exciting. How exciting to get that ringtone. You're there. You're like, boop, boop, boop, boop, boop. Nothing, nothing, nothing. And then all of a sudden, it's ringing. Here we go. I love this so much. Why have we done this in so long? Oh, we were doing the Sizzler all summer. That's why. We've been busy. We got to do this more. Good morning, Rod Ryan Show.
4: Oh, hi, sir.
3: Hi. Hi, who's this?
4: Hi, this is Chris.
3: Chris, you've been calling for a little bit. Did you have a bunch of busy signals before it started ringing?
4: Oh, no, a little bit. I started dialing as soon as the four-minute mark hit.
3: Oh, you did, so you kind of timed it out. So you called me, and you got a ring right away.
4: Oh, yeah.
3: How great.
4: No, absolutely.
3: How great is that, dude? Well, dude, you are... caller number one.
5: That's enough. Party's over. Let the virgin get back to work.
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7: Hey. Hello, hello.
3: What?
7: Hello. Did I win?
3: What's your name?
7: Cece.
3: Are you talking to me from like a mile away from your phone? Let's just
7: speaker, but let me get that off speaker.
3: That's good stuff. Yeah.
7: I'm back.
3: Let's just do this.
8: Adios, amigos.
7: No!
6: Oh wow. Because Rob.
3: What was she saying?
6: She just kept talking.
3: Good morning, Rod Ryan Show.
9: Hello.
3: Hi. Who's this?
9: This is Jason.
3: Jason!
10: Losers always whine about their best. Winners go home and pick the prom queen.
6: What?
3: Sorry, Jason. Good morning, Rod Ryan Show.
11: Yo, it's Alex.
3: Hi, Alex. How are you?
11: Doing great, man. How are you?
3: Great. I'm looking for caller number 10.
11: What number am I?
3: Caller number 4.
11: Oh, no way.
3: Avenge me! Sorry, Alex. I'm not
11: good.
6: So nice.
3: Good morning. He did take that well. Good morning, Rod Ryan Show.
12: Hello.
3: Hi, who's this?
12: My name's Robin. I'm from Pasadena.
3: I'm Robin from Pasadena. Let's see. Do we have any rush tickets for her?
13: You are a vagina.
3: Hey! Hey!
6: Rod!
3: Alex! Wow! You deserve better than that. I'm Robin. Sorry. Holy cow.
12: Yeah, really?
6: Yeah, she's like, I do.
3: Sorry.
6: My word.
3: Wow, that was it was really rough. All right,
12: that means I didn't get it, okay.
6: Yeah, that's what that means.
3: That's great. You deserve better than this. I'm sorry. 1, 2, 3, 4, 5. Good morning, Rod Ryan Show.
14: Hello.
3: Hi, who's this?
14: This is Dave.
3: Dave, let's see if you're the winner today. Geez, I mean, it's been a rough go at it here. 1, 2, 3, 4, 5. Here we go. Here we go.
15: Not you.
3: Jeez.
6: That was too much.
3: Alex.
6: I cannot.
3: Alex, that's a little much for 6. Good morning, Rod Ryan Show. Hello? Mm-mm. Try that again. Good morning, Rod Ryan Show.
16: Good morning.
3: Hello, who's this?
16: It's Crazy Mike out here in Baytown.
3: Crazy Mike! Looking for caller number 10.
16: Hey, I feel like a 10 all day long.
3: Do you feel like a 10? Is he 10?
16: All day long.
3: Is he? He feels like a 10. It's Crazy Mike. He feels like a 10.
13: No! God!
16: Why 10?
13: No! God, please, no! No! No! No!
3: That's Crazy Mike.
6: I love him.
3: Good morning, Rod Ryan Show.
12: Hi.
3: Hi. Okay, it's a female. Go easy over there. It's a female on the phone. Alex, please. What's your name?
12: My name's Selena. I've got my son Lincoln here with me.
3: Oh my God, her kid's there. Her kid's there.
2: please.
17: Don't break our heart.
2: Oh my God, the kid.
6: Not the kid.
2: Please tell me. Please tell me you're 10. Please tell me she's 10.
13: You get nothing. You lose. Good day, sir.
2: Oh my God.
6: Have a good day at school, Lincoln.
2: Sorry, Lincoln. Sorry. Good morning, Rod Ryan Show.
18: Justin.
2: Hey, Justin, how are you?
18: Doing good.
2: Looking for caller number 10 here, Justin. It's been a rough one today. This torture 10 has been very torturous today. One, two, I don't know what that, what was that with six or seven? What was that? Looking for caller number 10. You.
13: Don't you do it!
2: Sorry, I have to. You're, yeah, sorry. You're not 10. You're not.
13: I got nowhere else to go!
18: All good.
2: Sorry.
13: I got nowhere else to go!
2: Oh, I'm sorry. What can I say? Good morning, Rod Ryan Show.
18: Good morning.
2: Hello, who's this?
18: This is Michael.
2: Hi, Michael. How are you?
18: Oh, man, I'm just waiting on being number 10.
2: It's a good number. A lot of people, though. A lot of people trying to call right now. Six, seven, eight. What do you think? What do you think, Mike?
18: I think I'm in there. I'm thinking I'm in there.
2: You're 10. You're 10.
18: I'm going to see Russ. I'm right.
2: Dude, you made it through all of that nonsense.
18: Oh, yeah.
2: Mike, you're the 10th caller. You're going to see Rush. Congratulations.
18: All right. Oh, man. This has been my favorite band ever since 2112 came out.
2: Really?
18: Good Lord.
2: Holy cow. This is perfect for you, dude. I'm so happy for you. Congratulations. It's October 1st.
6: October 1st. Put it on your cal, Michael, Toyota Center. Everybody else, ToyotaCenter.com. Don't miss out.
2: Dude.
18: Hell yeah. Now, thank you, guys.
2: What was
18: thank
2: it like?
18: You, Rod.
2: You're welcome. You're welcome, Mike. I'm real happy for you. What was it like getting through on the phone? Was when it rang, was that the first time you called and you got a ringtone?
18: No, I was getting busy, and I was listening, and I'm like, oh, and all of a sudden it started ringing, and you were already on 8, and I'm like, oh, please.
2: Oh, yeah, if you can hear 8, that's interesting. You timed it out beautifully, Mike. Well done. Have a great time at that Rush show, all right?
18: I will. Thank you, guys.
2: Favorite band. The right guy won.
6: Perfect.
2: The right guy won.
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15: Drivers, look out for that road construction on the east side, closing down westbound East Freeway between the 610 East Loop and Wayside. That's going to be causing a 30-minute traffic delay right now back from Normandy. I'm Carson Parnell in the 24-hour traffic center.
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2: It's time for the free word.

0: That's some of Jingle Blake's finest work right there. Welcome to the freeway battle game. Rush, tickets on the chopping block. Mo, I had you pick a couple of freeways. Mm-hmm. You said 45 North.
1: Yes.
0: Jamie, good morning.
2: Good morning, Brother Rush.
0: Hey, dude, how are you today?
2: I'm doing great. How about yourself?
0: Awesome. Are you from up that way that you're using I-45 North Freeway?
2: I'm going up this way for an interview with Global Entry.
0: Oh, you're heading up that way.
1: Yes. Global
0: Good for you, dude.
2: I am heading up that way.
0: All right. Well, yep. Jamie, you're going to get to play today, and then you're taking on David. Hello, David.
3: Hey, what's going on?
0: What's up? You're from the hardworking Beast side. Mo said the I-10 Baytown East Freeway could play this morning. That's where you're repping?
3: Yep, I'm headed to Harbor Freight in Baytown.
0: Well, there you go.
1: Shout out.
0: Okay, very good. That could play into this.
1: Oh.
0: That could play into this.
1: What do you mean?
0: Don't worry about
3: it. Fair enough.
0: Don't worry about it.
1: Okay. I'm ready.
0: I got Jamie and I got David.
1: Let
0: me explain how to play the freeway battle game. It's very easy. We got you two on here. Sounds like you guys want to get to the Rush Show. That's great. I'm going to give you a subject. And you two are going to alternate giving me answers, okay? There's more than one answer for what I'm going to ask of you, okay? You cannot pause for longer than 3 seconds. You cannot repeat something that's already been said. And just the Alex rule in all games. It can't be blatantly wrong, okay?
1: Okay.
0: It can't be just...
1: the Alex rule.
4: I don't know. I've been right with Snake.
0: I
4: have been right with Snake.
0: You have shoehorned words into things that have no business being in there in the conversation.
1: So we have a rule for that.
4: Don't listen to him, guys.
0: So there's just a couple of rules. But again, I give you a lot of leeway on this game, guys. All right? Now, today's subject is David's going to get to go first.
1: David first, okay.
0: David's going to go first. Here we go. David, you'll be on the clock as soon as I give you the subject. And then Jamie, you will go immediately after, and you will just go back and forth. Here we go. Today's subject is things that you might find in the back of Chili's pickup truck.
1: Okay.
0: Things you might find in the back of Chili's pickup truck. David, you are on the clock. Please start our game.
3: Coolers.
0: Jamie.
2: Hi.
0: Back to David.
3: Fishing pole.
0: Oh, yeah. He loves the fish. He loves the fish. Jamie.
2: Beer cans.
0: Bet you there is a few beer cans back there right now. David.
3: Fishing tackle.
0: Okay. He's got the fishing pole. Now the tackle. Jamie.
2: Bug spray.
3: Pulled up.
0: Wait. Over to you, David.
3: Up here.
0: David?
3: Yeah.
0: What is it?
3: Hold up here.
0: Sure. Mm-hmm. Jamie.
2: Zip ties.
0: David.
3: Some snack.
0: Jamie.
2: Screwdriver.
0: David.
3: A net.
0: Jamie.
2: Bottle opener.
0: David.
3: Spare tire.
0: We could be here a while. Jamie.
2: Camping gear.
0: David.
3: Tools.
0: Jamie.
2: Dog leash.
0: David.
3: Jack.
0: Jamie.
2: Trash bags.
0: David.
3: Trash.
0: Jamie.
2: Jumper cables.
0: Good one. David.
5: Two.
4: One.
0: Oh, you just didn't get it in there, David.
1: Wow.
3: We were pulling hard on some stuff.
1: Your brain just like goes.
0: Meanwhile, Alex is saying, nobody said snakes. He's got snakes in the back.
1: Sure, Ellie.
0: All right, David.
1: Sorry, David.
0: David is toast. Jamie.
1: Congratulations.
0: I-45.
2: Thank you. 24 years trying to win something here. I'm so excited.
1: Finally paid off, Jamie.
0: That was a hell of a battle, too.
1: Oh, my gosh.
0: All right, Jamie, Rush.
1: You're going to Rush October 1st, Heart
2: of
1: Center.
2: I'm so excited.
1: Thank you.
0: Congratulations.
2: I'm really excited. Thank you so much, guys.
0: Congratulations, dude. Have an awesome time at that show. Hang on.
2: Thank you.
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8: The Guardians in first place in the American League Central by a game over the White Sox after a 5-3 win over the A's. Tigers beat Chicago. Number 5 Miami beats Wake Forest in college football 33-20. 12th-ranked Texas Tech over number 23 Houston 28-26. Cougars miss a two-pointer in the final minute. Joe Burrow has been cleared to play against the Texans. The Bengals quarterback has been dealing with back tightness. I'm Trey Bender.
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7: The News Radio 740 forecast for Saturday is pretty simple. Partly cloudy skies and a high of 93. No rain in the forecast.
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4: Oh, stop.
5: We're in a dating recession right now.
4: This is like a national average. What's going on?
5: Nationally, almost half of single adults went on zero dates in the past year. Now, you just raised your eyebrows.
4: Wait, that's sad.
5: I never went on dates when I was single.
4: Really?
5: I didn't really date. I didn't, like, date. It wasn't a
6: recreation. You were hooking up, right?
5: It wasn't. It just wasn't, like, dating. I never dated.
4: How did you know what you were looking for?
5: I wasn't looking.
4: You had no desire?
5: I never was out. I never said, okay, this is my year. I'm going to go out and get somebody. It just always happened. Honest to God, I'm not trying to be too cool for school.
4: It sounds too cool for school,
5: Rod. I've never been on a dating app. I've never been on a dating app before. I just never, like, just threw myself out there. Like, I'm going to start dating.
6: Yeah, I was in school.
5: I never did that.
6: Like, do the dating thing.
5: Dude, you and your wife made your first communion together, for God's sakes. Yeah, I mean, you've been together forever.
6: I know, but, like, it was like, I never had to, like... do that either, where I was just
5: right.
6: Like, it was either in school, you had your, like, pool that you could pull from.
5: So, my poll question today is specifically for single people. How many dates have you been on in the past year? 77% of our audience that is single.
4: Yes.
5: No dates in the past year.
4: What?
5: You dated, right?
4: I loved it.
5: You liked going on dates.
4: Like, sometimes two a day.
5: How?
6: Like, you're doing a lunch date?
5: Were you just trying to...
4: Or like an activity date and a dinner?
6: How many... like a dinner and then you'd go...
5: What?
6: Like an dinner
4: and
6: thing?
4: Like a drinks.
5: Are you being serious?
4: Yeah.
5: How many times did you do two dates in one day?
4: I mean...
6: How far between?
4: You also kind of never really know what's going to happen. What if the first one's really good?
6: Yeah, would you like ever leave one and go right to the next one?
4: Yes.
6: That's crazy.
5: What the
6: That's
5: hell?
6: That's crazy.
5: Did you know this about her?
6: If I was date number one and I found out ever, I'd be so pissed.
4: Why? I'm dating. We are not dating. I am dating.
5: Did you know this about her?
6: Obviously, you have somebody else lined up because I'm not important.
4: Yeah.
6: Wow, she treats men like meat.
4: I'm hungry.
5: So you're shocked at that number?
4: Yeah, I'm just kind of sad.
5: 77% of our audience that are single, this is on the X now, so the numbers are going to be low, so they're going to kind of vary wildly.
4: That's okay.
5: 77% of our single people are not dating.
4: Maybe they're happy single.
5: 4%, 1 to 3 dates in the past year. 4%, 4 to 9 dates in the past year. 13% of our single people have been on 10 or more in the past year.
4: Year. 365
6: days. That's a lot
4: days.
6: Of nuns.
5: There is...
4: We have a lot of nuns listening to our show.
5: Modern dating is experiencing a major slump since Mo has been out of the game.
4: I skewed the average.
5: Okay. Mo is causing a dating recession.
4: you can
5: pinpoint it to the day she got married. Activity levels dropped immediately. This is from the Institute for Family Studies. It says,
4: study me.
5: The day you got married, recession. Man!
4: That's so ridiculous. I don't know. It's fun to meet people. I like, even if I'm not dating, I like meeting people.
5: That's wild. It's wild to me. Was it through apps?
4: I did do apps, yeah.
5: Okay.
4: I had a service. I tried that.
5: Like, It's Just Lunch?
4: I did It's Just Lunch, exactly.
5: You did that?
4: Yeah, I sure did.
5: The only reason why I know about that, they were in the building that we were at.
4: Oh, yeah, I came here.
5: In the old building.
4: Mm-hmm.
5: So you sat down and then they just set
4: they
5: you
4: did an
5: up.
4: Interview like a matchmaker.
6: Like somebody's grandma that was just like, I know everybody in town.
4: No.
6: Ladies
4: at church always try to set you up, but this was like a professional matchmaker is what they call themselves. Yeah.
5: Okay. And it's only getting worse. Taking Mo out of the equation. There's a guy that I follow. I listen to people. I like smart people and I can appreciate somebody and not agree with everything that they say, but there's this professor out there. His name is Scott Galloway.
4: Okay.
5: You ever heard of him? Maybe I've mentioned him to you before.
4: Maybe you, yeah.
5: He's arguing that, and he's one of these guys that, like, says men are in trouble right now. Like, young men are in trouble right now. And he's the guy that, like, will go on a talk show and say, men need to drink.
4: Oh.
5: He calls it...
4: He's that guy.
5: He calls it social lubricant. He goes, I don't want you to get behind the wheel of a car and drive. He goes, I don't want you to go out and drink recklessly so that you're hurting yourself. But he says, young men need to go out and drink. and make bad decisions and go out and walk up to a girl and buy her a drink. And he said it's not happening anymore. He's a New York University professor. And he said that young men are turning into like this isolated, lonely group of people that aren't leaving their houses. And then forget about getting into like young guys having relationships with ChatGPT and stuff. But there's a dating recession going on right now. So that's the poll question today. And I didn't know any of this about Mo.
4: Stop.
5: I didn't know it. I'm not looking dating at you differently, but you loved dating.
4: I loved it.
5: It was awesome.
4: Meeting new people, trying new restaurants.
5: In a year's time, how many dates?
4: Oh, gosh.
5: Like once a week?
4: Yeah.
5: You went on a date with
4: 100%.
5: Somebody? A blind date?
4: Yeah.
5: Like somebody you didn't? You went on a date once a week?
4: Once a week, 100%.
5: For a year?
4: More than once a week.
6: You just have to ask like the same questions every time.
4: Yeah.
6: That sounds exhausting.
4: I think it's fun. I think it's just like, nope, you're not it. Oh, maybe I want to get to know you more. I'm not into this. Now I know for next time. Not into that.
5: Now I'm thinking about when she came in and you were here. No wonder she smoked us in the interview.
4: Yeah, she got a million of these.
6: She did 27 other interviews that day.
5: It's like, I will have Chili, Alex, and
6: she's
5: Rod
4: in my hands.
5: Running and getting me coffee
4: like
5: in 20 minutes.
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5: The News Radio 740 forecast for Saturday is pretty simple. Partly cloudy skies and a high of 93. No rain in the forecast.
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2: Drivers, look out for some road construction on the east side, closing down westbound East Freeway. That's going to be closed down between the 610 East Loop and Wayside, causing a 30-minute delay. Also, look out for some road construction closing down westbound Highway 225 between the East Sam Houston Parkway and South Avenue. I'm Carson Parnell in the 24-hour Traffic Center.
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0: Houston's alternative. The Buzz.
1: Okay, let's go meet who's playing here. Alan.
2: Yo.
1: Good morning,
2: I'm
1: Alan.
2: Here.
1: Alan.
2: Good morning.
1: Alan, who's playing for you today?
2: I chose Alex.
1: Got Alex.
3: That's
1: okay.
3: Cute. Alan and Alex.
1: Alan and Alex.
3: Cute.
4: They have half the same name.
1: Trying to win some Rush tickets. Yeah. And then you got Steve. Hello, Steve.
5: Mm. Hey, good morning, guys.
1: What's up? You're hoping Mo comes out a victor to win you these Rush tickets today.
5: Yeah, Mo's going to win today. The queen of radio. Oh. She's the winner.
1: Oh. There you go. Yeah.
3: It would be my honor, Steve.
1: Queen of all the stations here in Houston.
4: No. Every single one.
1: You can't get enough. Loves radio.
3: Who won last week?
6: Oh,
3: who won last
1: you
3: week?
1: You did.
3: Oh, yeah. Give me those headphones.
6: That was just her being.
3: No, I missed. I slept since then.
6: She looked at me and said, "Who won last week?"
3: I do not remember.
6: Like messy.
3: No,
6: you know what I'm
3: know
6: saying?
3: What
6: I'm
3: had
6: like
3: for dinner last night.
6: I wasn't even going to acknowledge her.
3: So dumb.
1: So
6: hope you lose.
4: I'm sorry, she was mean to each other.
6: Thank you, buddy.
1: I am going
6: avenge me.
3: That's the headphones.
1: Those are the headphones.
6: That's such a good song.
1: All right, she's going to put those headphones. Put them on. They're so loud.
6: All right, baby.
1: She's going to put on a pair of headphones, Steve, and she won't be able to hear the words that are coming out of my mouth, all right? She's going to have to read my lips.
6: I don't think she listens either way.
1: 20 awesome. Seconds. Okay, she's got 20 seconds. She has 20 seconds.
6: Might make it 15 the way she treated me today.
1: And Chili, you're timekeeping.
6: Yes, sir.
1: Okay. Three words each player. It's a big one. It's Rush Hour. Thumbs up.
3: Thumbs up.
1: Crystal sent this in. You ready, Chili? Tell me when you're ready. Okay. Honey suckle.
3: Huggy juggy.
1: Honey.
3: Honey.
1: Suckle.
3: Suckle. Honey suckle.
1: Boom. Oh.
5: Yes.
3: Woo. Woo.
1: Hammer and Hank has been playing Read My Lips for 20 years.
6: Yeah.
1: As Hammer and Hank. And he is now Honeysuckle Hank, right?
6: Yeah. I changed it too, like he asked.
1: Honeysuckle Hank. That's it. I'm not explaining everything to you guys. I'm talking to the people on the radio. You've got to get up and join us in homeroom, okay?
6: You miss it out.
1: You miss a little, you miss a lot.
6: Yes.
1: I say that all the time. Paola.
6: Paola.
1: She sends in such great words. She's such a team player.
3: Thumbs up.
1: Thumbs up. Okay. Who's hacking up a lung over there? Yeah. Keep it down.
6: Stop smoking.
1: Poor guy's dying. I'm yelling at him on the radio. Sorry. Get out what you need to get out.
6: But you know what they say. If you're going to die, you might as well do it on
3: air. Thumbs up.

0: Baby Gaga.
1: Baby Dino?
0: Baby Gaga.
1: Baby tie-dye?
0: Baby Gaga.
1: By God?
0: Baby.
1: Baby.
0: Gaga.
1: Yaya?
0: Baby Gaga.
1: Baby Daya?
0: Baby Gaga.
1: Baby, I have no idea what you're saying.
0: Baby Gaga.
1: Gaga.
0: Time.
1: Baby Gaga.
2: Time. After. After. After.
1: I totally forgot about that.
0: Here's what happened.
1: Yes.
0: Here's what happened.
1: There was a lot of yapping going on with your mouth.
0: Gaga.
1: Yeah, it was just
0: baby
1: looked like a lot.
0: Gaga.
1: I was like, yeah, blah, blah.
0: You said Gaga.
1: Yeah.
0: Time, uh-huh. Baby Gaga.
1: Oh, man. That's okay. That's okay. I get the rules. I get the rules.
0: You put it together afterwards.
1: That's okay.
2: Hey.
0: Baby Gaga.
1: I forgot about it.
2: Great job,
1: it.
2: Mo.
1: I'm not.
0: Lady Gaga had a baby.
1: Where did it come from?
0: Where did that baby come from,
1: exactly.
0: Mo?
2: You know, she was pregnant during that movie of the Joker.
0: Was she?
2: Yeah, there was reports that she was pregnant during the filming of that movie.
0: The Joker was 4 years ago, Chili. She just had the kid this week.
2: No, the baby, the foil or whatever.
0: Yeah, yeah.
1: What are y'all talking about? Let's go.
0: Okay.
2: Ooh. Talking about.
0: Wow.
2: Jeez. Talking about.
1: Hello.
0: Things move quicker.
2: Yeah.
0: When she's playing. Kelly sent this in. Thumbs up?
1: Thumbs up.
0: Sloppy.
1: Sloppy.
0: Seconds.
1: Seconds.
2: Can I start the time?
1: No, so slow.
0: Sloppy seconds.
1: Sorry, I had to redeem myself from that baby.
0: Baby Gaga.
1: I forgot about the baby. Was he talking about her being pregnant and there was a picture of her?
0: He said she was pregnant during the Joker movie.
1: What?
0: The Joker
2: Dule. Yeah.
0: But she didn't have a kid.
2: No, no, no. She was, I think they were starting rumors that she was pregnant whenever. Okay.
0: All right, Alex, you need two to tie.
1: You all got right. This, friend.
0: Two to tie, three to win.
2: Good luck, buddy.
3: Thanks, man.
0: Three to win.
2: Just do it like your team played on Sunday.
3: I'll try.
1: Oh, wow.
0: Mm-hmm. All right, here we go.
2: Rod, you don't do it like your team played on Sunday.
0: I'm playing like a champion today, dude. I'm reading these words so good. All right, Richard sent this word in to me. 20 seconds for your boyfriend.
2: Listen. Hey.
0: Same.
2: My twin.
0: Thumbs up.
3: Yep.
0: Green poop.
3: Say again.
0: Green.
3: Green poop.
0: Green poop.
2: Yep. Mm-hmm. Got it.
4: Yes.
2: Everybody Google said it's 6 a.m.
0: Wait a minute. Ellen.
1: Alan's cheering for poop.
0: Ellen, that was so beautifully timed out. Your little peanut gallery comment. It was so good, dude. It cut through so well. Mm-hmm. Like you were so excited about green poop. People Google that in the mornings. Mm-hmm. I'm not explaining everything. You got to get up early. Homeroom. A lot of the stuff comes from homeroom.
2: I wonder if Green Day
0: came
2: from that. That's why they named the first album Dookie.
0: This is from Nat Poncio Vallejo.
2: Vallejo.
0: I need help with that. Thumbs up.
3: Yeah.
0: Double douche. Double
3: what?
0: Douche.
3: Say again.
0: Double douche.
3: Summer douche?
0: Double.
3: Double douche.
1: Okay. Way to get
3: I can tell there's douche in there. I can tell.
1: For some reason.
2: I sure do.
1: What you're saying.
0: Double douche.
1: That was from a couple weeks ago?
2: No.
0: Yeah.
1: Yeah, the water bottle situation.
0: We were douchey.
1: Well, it was like a headline. Remember that Walgreens was selling it.
0: Yeah, you're right.
2: You sure were.
0: I sure do.
1: And we're back.
0: Mom, do you douche? I sure do. Okay. He's going to win the game here if he gets this.
1: Uh-huh.
0: 20 seconds. Thumbs up?
3: Oh, yep. Gosh.
0: Crusty crack.
3: Say it again.
0: Crusty crack.
3: Crescent crack?
0: Crusty crack.
3: Crusty crack?
2: Oh!
3: Was that?
1: Oh! Nice job.
2: Got the win.
1: Very good.
2: Got the win. Game, buddy.
3: Thanks, I was not confident in that last guess at all.
0: Crusty crack for the win, Alan.
1: What is that?
0: Alan?
4: Yes, way to shred it, Alex.
0: Alan, shredding. Yeah, he was shredding right before the game, too.
3: I told you, it was intimidation.
4: I know.
1: It worked.
4: Shredding during the game.
0: All right, Steve, I got to say goodbye to you, bro.
1: Sorry, Steve.
5: All right, thanks, guys. Bye.
0: So sorry, Steve. Alan, what does Alan want?
1: He's going to rush.
0: Come on.
2: What? Yes.
1: Allen, yes. October 1st. Florida Center.
4: DonorCenter.com,
1: everybody else. I can't with y'all.
0: Yeah, he's going to be slapping the bass.
6: Mm-hmm. Nice and high. Make sure you get up high with that air bass.
0: Okay. Chili, you're going to set up Allen with rush tickets.
2: That was one of your best games ever,
3: Thank you, Chili.
2: Allen.
3: Oh, felt like, you guys felt are like so disgusting.
0: Listen to those guys. They're so
4: That was awesome.
0: So supportive. All right, now you're
1: we
0: in
1: get
0: on
1: it.
0: Allen.
1: Right.
0: All right.
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9: The News Radio 740 forecast for Saturday is pretty simple. Partly cloudy skies and a high of 93. No rain in the forecast.
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8: We have an accident to look out for, closing down northbound 69 East X Freeway. That's going to be closed down between Roman Forest Boulevard and Texas 242. Also, some road construction to look out for is closing down westbound East Freeway between the 610 East Loop and Wayside. I'm Carson Parnell in the 24-hour Traffic Center.
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0: it like this. Yeah, basically, I'll buy anything that I see in an ad.
1: America's largest weekend morning show. Heard every Saturday morning across America. 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
2: what?
1: Music Festival.
2: What? What?
1: Can you hear me fine?
2: Yeah, you're fine.
1: All right, good. Yeah, that's, I don't know, guys that were tuned in for the last hour, you were hearing a replay of old stuff. And, Bob, I caught the, because I'm out here in Vegas, and it's 5 a.m. out here. That's pretty damn early. And I didn't want to start at 4 a.m.
2: Right.
1: So, anyway.
3: By the way, kudos to Bobbo for that. I mean, that was a, going back in memories, like, from hearing Henry Hill in studio for the full hour.
2: Yeah. The Henry Hill. Yeah,
3: that was great.
4: Nice job, Bobbo.
2: If you don't know, if you missed it or didn't catch it, Henry Hill is the guy that Ray Liotta played in Goodfellas. The movie was really about Henry Hill.
5: That's right.
2: We had the real guy in our studio live.
3: And just having the character of Tommy Carbone talking to him and him thinking that Tommy was real, not knowing it's a character with there, was great.
2: I was thinking about that yesterday, John. Do you remember how we kind of parted ways with Henry? Because we were all off the show by that time.
1: Right.
2: Mics were off. Recorder was off. And you threw me under the bus with Henry. And I'm talking to him. He says, "Where are you from?" I said, "I'm from Cold Spring Harbor." "Oh, you're Long Island boy." And Henry and I are having like an A and B conversation. And here comes Mr. C, John. He says, "You know, he's not from New York, Henry. He's from 60 miles away. He's from Texas." And Henry looks at me. He looks at John. And I shrug. And Henry goes, "Nah, you can't fake that.
1: You can't fake that.
2: You can't fake that.
1: Can't fake it."
2: I got my copy of Goodfellas signed. That was cool.
1: And he gave you a piece of artwork. Yeah, but that was that's my favorite movie of all time, that and Casino, for sure. Then Blow. I like the hardcore movies, I guess, since I got off Electric Blue.
5: Yeah, I'm like Seven, Fear, stuff like that, dark stuff.
3: Ish. Who's that voice, by the way? Playing the role of J.D. Ryan today.
2: That's Al.
1: It's Blind Dorian. Good morning, Blind Dorian from Pittsburgh.
6: It's warming up out here in the Berg.
1: Yeah? Oh, look at my T-shirt. You'd love it. You'll love my T-shirt, Dorian, if you go to jcwshow.com. Look at my T-shirt.
6: For you.
1: What?
6: I want all colors. Yeah, I want one of each. For okay. The girls.
1: What's it say?
6: Girl size, you know.
3: He's blind. He can't tell you.
6: the dancers at the club, you know, I'll give them to the dancers.
1: All right.
6: Yeah, you know, they're listening to you this
1: morning.
6: Do
1: they ever please you?
6: The ones that are up. What?
1: Do they ever please you in that way?
3: What?
1: You know what I mean.
6: A couple times. No, all property up there. I took a couple to Vegas for a night, 2 days. Young girls, they've never been anywhere. Would you like to go to Vegas, see a show? And would fly out to Vegas on Saturday and fly back on Sunday. Southwest.
1: Southwest. So you are how old?
6: Well, I've been hanging out on the bar stool down there since I got out of jail in 87.
1: But what age are you right now?
6: I'm 79 years old.
1: Okay, so you're 79. And let's say this was last year, and you're blind as a bat, and you've got money. And you load up two strippers and take them to Vegas on Southwest.
6: Yeah, different times. Two different times. Well, two of the girls, you know, but the other girls, you know, they got other boyfriends, and they got, you know, they got guys that give them a lot of money, take them everywhere, and some marry them, you know.
1: Uh-huh.
6: They're girls.
1: Have you ever thought of marrying one?
6: Yeah. Yeah, of course.
1: Why don't you?
6: They're all young. They're usually under 25, 26, most of the girls.
1: Did you know that they've given tests to men and women, and like a 50-year-old woman, like what's your most attractive man? And hers is like 50 years old. 40, it's like 45 or 47. 30 is more like 38. And then they do the same test to men, and they're 20s, 30s, 40s, 50s, all the way up. And the most attractive female is 23.
2: Yeah.
1: Across the
6: that's
1: board.
6: For dancers. Most that's of those the dancers? Dancers start at 17. They start at 17 by 24, 25. They're loaded. They buy houseboats and they're flying and condos, you know, new cars every year. Hey, girls at Rick's used to be blush when Albert had it. They make money.
1: I understand. Real money. My point was that just men are trained, conditioned to procreate. And that's in a 23-year-old woman is the perfect subconscious look to reproduce.
6: A lot of them girls, yeah, they get married.
1: Have you ever knocked one up, Dorian? That's what I'm trying to get to. Dorian, hey, do you have any illegitimates out there?
5: He's thinking.
6: I don't think so. I don't think so. My son, he passed away at age 55 a year and a half ago. He OD'd on fentanyl.
3: Damn.
6: Oh, shit. He's dead. I got a blood grandson who's a rock star. Independent Alternative Rock. His band opened for 21 Pilots in Columbus when 21 Pilots was number one in the country.
5: That's a good gig.
6: His band is Microwave out of Pittsburgh. But they're originally from Atlanta. But, that's my blood grandson, Johnny Boy.
3: Johnny Boy.
6: That's all I got. And my son's widow, she runs the Pagan Women for, the Pagans up here, chapter near Kennywood. It's a big amusement park. They don't carry weapons, the Pagan Women do, and I bought all the girls 380 Smith & Wessons and had them trained at Anthony Arms.
2: Okay.
3: Whoa!
6: my Tricia, she runs the Pagan Women.
1: So you're running a stripper cult, a blind stripper cult with an aviation touch.
3: Wow.
1: I like this. Dorian, I do think I need to come up there and visit.
6: If we
1: had a listener party.
6: Any one of your people is welcome on my tab up here to Pittsburgh. Come on up anytime. I'll pick up the tab.
1: Tell the guys from Rick's we want to come up there and do a listener party. All right.
3: I think
1: thanks,
3: it's time.
1: Dorian.
6: Since
1: the last one got canceled because of that trans thing. Y'all remember that trans thing?
3: Yeah.
1: I don't even remember what the trans thing was.
2: I have no idea what you're talking about.
1: Somebody called in about a trans.
6: Come see the Cowboys if they play Pittsburgh. I don't have the schedule here.
1: I was coming up for that. And then somebody called in about a transmission, and I made a bad trans joke. I thought it was a good trans joke.
6: Oh, you mean somebody got a rash over you? I mean, come on, you're John Clay Wolf.
1: We had to cancel the listener party. We couldn't come up there for the event. This was 2 years ago. And they kicked us off the radio for two weeks. What are the odds that the president of the National Transvestite or Crossgender, whatever, the whole association was a fan of the show? I mean, if they're listening, they're a fan, right?
2: John, as your attorney, I would advise you to ixnay the oriste.
3: Yeah, we're done talking about this topic.
1: All right. Thank you, Dorian. Blind Dorian. Okay, now coming up next is the lightning round.
3: By the way, this is his grandson's band in the background here, Microwave.
1: Oh, yeah?
3: That's crazy. They've got a long, big catalog, so.
1: And that's Blind Dorian, the stripper godfather's grandson.
3: Yeah.
1: So he needs to play. They need to play at the listener party.
3: Yes, exactly.
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1: And this is the lightning round. Bill in Orlando, good morning. You're on the air.
2: Good morning, John. How are you?
1: Good. So a 22 Vet C8R, 6,000 miles, coupe, not convertible, gray with a yellow stripe. I've seen the cars, and I've had the cars. I shouldn't know what they were called. Any Carfax history?
2: No.
1: Now, did you buy it new?
2: I bought it brand new.
1: What's the story on them? GM built it for what? Limited edition?
2: They had, when they came out with their IMSA race cars, they had one yellow and one gray, and they just made a tribute to them with this C8R.
1: Okay. No horsepower differential?
2: No.
1: I think it's 60.
2: No, I can't do that. You know, I think that's just pricing as a regular Corvette.
1: Mm-hmm. You know, so you think that tribute's vehicle. Worth? You think that tribute's worth $20,000 more dollars?
2: I believe so. Hmm. You know, I don't know. I haven't priced it. I haven't. All I can tell you is what I see on the internet. But I just thought I'd call you and see if you could.
1: Here's an 1800 mile one that sold at Mecum, Houston for $75,000 5 months ago. A C8R convertible.
2: Right.
1: So there's a comp. And then, now they were really high about like 22, 23. I see some comps real high. And then the last three comps are down low. Not low, but where I'm talking. What's the least you take for it?
2: John, tell you the truth, I like to get 80. I mean,
3: it's too damn high.
1: Yeah, I don't think I'm making money from 80. I know it won't.
2: You don't, huh?
1: Nah. I'll lose from 80. It's not about connections. It's the market. It's just the market. I sell to the open market. Yesterday I had a go to bring a trailer and look at the put in 812. Ferrari, and look at the one that was a custom edition build for Mark Davis that sold yesterday. A Raiders custom, like had Raiders logo where the Ferrari goes, and Ferrari put it there. And I'm going to explain that car deal to y'all when we get back. And you tell me with all my connections why I lost $65,000 on it. We'll be right back.
2: Oh, yeah.
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0: people the way they made them when I was a kid. You know? When I was a kid, a homeless guy was a bum, he was a vagrant, somebody down on his luck or whatever, you know, a wino. They didn't have this Shutter Island going on that they had out there, like people talking to trees. Yeah. When I was a kid, you could only be crazy outside for about 15 minutes before a van would pull up and two guys in nurses' outfits would just come walking out. Hey, buddy, how's it going? You're making a lot of racket out here, aren't you? Why don't you do me a favor? Try this shirt on. You're like, okay. How come the sleeves are so long? Oh, because we're going to tie your arms behind your back because you're out of your fucking mind. That's it.
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2: That was funny. Good morning, everybody. Bill Burr is a hilarious son of a bitch.
3: He's
2: funniest
3: the
2: white man on planet Earth right now, I think, huh?
3: He's the best. These
2: who's
3: days.
2: A funny, who's a funnier white comic? White comic than Bill Burr right now.
4: I got one.
2: Who?
4: Yeah. Derek Stroop. We'll talk about him a little bit later in the show if I get my way.
3: He is awfully good for a new comic. Yeah. He's coming hard. He's coming fast.
4: He's blue collar, but he's also a New Yorker.
2: Steve in Mississippi, 62 Impala SS, 55,000 miles, original, 327 Power Glide, wants 30, had 26 previous. What? Like, when you say you had 26 grand offered previous, how did that work?
5: I just got offered 26. I was just driving around in it.
2: What'd he say?
6: I don't know, but get off your Bluetooth so we can understand what you're saying.
2: I think we want to hear
3: popped.
2: You.
3: Okay,
2: I can't hear you.
3: Womp, womp, womp, womp, womp.
4: Yes, ma'am.
2: Well, I mean, is that like, you know, I'm in Vegas right now, and I was just down at the coffee bar.
6: Mm-hmm. And, I know where he's going here.
2: And there's hookers down there. And one of them's like, hey, where's your wife? I'm like, well, up in the room.
5: I'm here.
2: Oh, hang on, I'm telling a story. Hey, where's your wife? I'm like, up in the room. And she's like, oh, it's too bad I'd have married you. So I guess that's an offer, right?
6: Mm-hmm.
3: Yeah.
2: And Steve, what I'm trying to ask you is, like, when you had that $27,000 offer, how did that work? No, $26,000 offer. Did some old guy walk up to you at a car show and said, man, is that for sale? And you said, nah. He said, boy, I sure wanted to give 26 grand for it. You're like, nah.
3: I turned it down.
2: Steve, are you there?
5: Yeah, I'm here.
2: Okay. What was the setting on the 20?
5: It's a good clean. It's a good solid SS Impala.
2: I'm asking when you had a $26,000 offer. That's what. Pre-K, get on the phone with us.
6: What's the
2: Pre-K,
6: deal?
2: Pre-K, are you there? Pre-K. I'm talking to Jay, and in your notes you put 62 Impala SS, 55,000 miles, original 327 Power Glide, wants 30, had 26,000 previous.
6: No, private.
2: Private, okay, so that's fine. But what's that mean, had 26,000 private? What did he tell you?
6: Well, whenever I screen these calls, I ask them,
5: what
6: it takes to buy it. And I ask them, if they've had any offers close to that.
2: All right. So, Steve, when was the 20?

0: $26,000 offer?
1: Probably about 4 weeks ago at the drag strip.
2: Is it a drag car?
1: No. It's a drivable, just classic car. Okay. I drive it to the drag strip and watch.
2: I got you. What condition is it in on a scale of 1 to 10?
1: 8.
2: So it's nice. And is the 327, do the numbers match up with the title?
1: Yes, sir. Yes, sir.
2: Do you think the guy at the drag strip had the money, or he was just feeling you out?
1: I think he was just one of them ones feeling around. Mm-hmm. You know, you get offers all the time that still somebody thinks the gas.
2: If I made you an offer, would you take it more seriously than the guy at the drag strip?
1: Mm-hmm. Yeah, because I watch your show and listen to you all the time.
2: I'll give $25,000.
1: 25?
2: Yep.
1: All right. What I got to do is send pictures and send it to your VIN.com?
2: Yeah, just go to GMTVCC or give me the VIN, either one of those. I'd go to GMTVCC because Kyle or... Donnie's going to catch that, and they're more tuned in with the classic cars.
1: Okay.
2: GMTV, which is Give Me the VIN, CC, classic car, or classic collector.
1: Okay.
2: Yeah, load it up.
1: Because I know you got a buddy in Jackson, and I'm just stopped at Jackson like 5 minutes.
2: I was in another town right north of Jackson Monday, looked at a bunch of cars. Oh, you're going to be in Jackson in 5 minutes? Do you have the car with you?
1: Yeah, because I got a 62 Woodside pickup truck, all original, and I got a 66 Chevelle, too.
2: Okay, go to GMTVCC, load it up. Kyle or Donnie's going to catch it and work on all those cars. But we got this one after we get photos and validate it's as nice as you say it is, because an 8 is an 8, and that's fine. And I can make that car work for $25,000 if it's a 62 Impala SS, and we'll get you paid. Today's Saturday, we'll get you paid Monday.
1: Okay. Thank you very much.
2: Absolutely. Thank you. That was interesting.
3: Doing a dope deal right away.
2: Crab in California, good morning. You're on the air.
4: Hey, I wanted to thank you for starting the show in the 6 o'clock hour back here. And then I bet you wouldn't wear that shirt in the casino. God damn it, Tony.
3: Did you wear that shirt in the casino? If you got to go to jcwshow.com to see what we're talking about, because we cannot
2: I absolutely wore that shirt in the casino. And I can tell you at 5 a.m. in the Aria Casino, or 4, whatever time, there are hookers. And when you wear a shirt like this, it's like a white Zoom fluke or a spinnerbait on top of a pond. And I wasn't Nobody expecting that. That was not my intent when I went down to get my coffee this morning, is to have hooker bait on me. But they came up and wanted to talk about the shirt.
4: All right. So, good morning, guys. Bye.
2: Thank
3: good
2: you,
3: morning, Crab.
2: Yeah, you can see. I can't say what it says on the radio because it's a curse word. But you can go to jcwshow.com. And watch, you can see the stream. And we were watching this movie called City Streets when we were in, I was at Corolla's house, Adam Corolla and his race guys and myself, and we were watching these stupid 80 movies because he was trying to expose his son, who is ironically called Sonny, to 80s movies. So we watched Cannonball Run, and we watched
5: Nice
2: Tango and Cash.
3: Good ones.
2: And then we watched City Streets. And there's a line in City Streets that like just had us all busting out laughing like we were all stoned or something. And I had a shirt made of that line, and I sent it to everybody just as a memento because it was funny. And I'm wearing it right now. And if you want one, I don't think you'll wear it. You know, you think you'll wear it. And then you put it on and you look in the mirror and you're like, man, that's pretty strong.
3: Yeah.
2: That's pretty tough. I can tell you this, the first time I've ever worn it is at 4:30 a.m. in a casino when nobody was there about 3 hours ago.
3: Yeah, you're
2: and I was getting heavy looks then. And I was like, if I'm getting heavy looks now at 4 a.m. in a casino, everybody's wasted, then what would I get during the day?
3: Oh, man. You'd get people with their kids saying, oh, my God, this is terrible.
5: Be that guy.
2: Thomas, hang tight. I'm going to take you when we get back. Ron, there's a lot of wholesalers out there. I'm glad you're a wholesaler. Just email me or something. or pre-K, ask him a more specific question. Here's what it says. Ron, a.k.a. RG, he's a wholesaler. Got any good wholesale stories lately? Pre-K, are you in the air? Pre-K, are you there? Pre-K?
0: What's the deal, John?
2: I need you to be a better call screener.
0: You know, after all these years, I figured I would have had it down by now.
2: I mean, he's a wholesaler. Got any good wholesale stories lately?
0: Hey, that's
2: How about you go back to Ron? How about you go back to Ron and press him for more specifics?
0: So if I do
2: decide to bring him on the air, we've got somewhere to go versus an open. Hey, John, love the show. Ron, where do you live, Ron? Virginia, John. Cool. You're in the wholesale business? Yeah.
0: Oh, man, but you could have had this conversation with him, not me.
2: We'll be right back. My name is John Clay Wolf, Buy Cars and Radio for America's Best Car Buyer. 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
1: My man, you spent a lot of time unrusting an International Scout to put gold wheels on it.
0: Call John.
1: The vintage 1950 wheels and bicycle tires really set this build apart from the rest.
0: Now,
1: my man,
0: John Clay Wolf.
3: Thomas in PA.
4: Hey, well, good morning, guys. How you doing?
3: Good. Which city in PA?
4: I'm in Allentown.
3: WZZO, Allentown.
4: Yes, sir.
3: 67 Vet 320.
4: Guys. Go ahead.
3: 67 Vet 327 4-speed. Which motor is it? Is it a 350 horse or a 300 horse?
4: I don't know too much about the motor. My stepfather put it in there because my mom was born on March 27, 1967. So, it was originally a 324. Sorry, I'll stop doing what I'm doing here.
3: so it's not a numbers matching car. He put a 327 in it. Okay. It's just a car, and on a scale of 1 to 10, what would you call it? It doesn't sound like you're that good of a judge.
4: Oh no! I've been around the car for 20 years. I got cars myself. Putting a V8 and an S10 right now.
3: That tells me all I need to know. Stop right there. Stop. Now I know everything. You're putting a V8 and an S10 right now.
4: Yes, sir.
3: It's awesome.
4: 88.
3: Okay. All right. Okay. So any number you give me on the condition of the 67 Corvette, I'm deducting 2 points off of it in my brain. Because of you're going to see him differently than I mean, you might be like that. Remember, I'm just going to send it, the snowmobile man?
4: Yeah. Yeah.
3: Yeah. That's Larry and Tyson. You got a little bit of that in you.
4: Oh, yeah.
3: Okay. I'm just going to send it, bro. Just going to send it. You want tall money for this car? It's probably worth. You want real tall money for this car, and it. What do you want for it? You want $45,000? I mean, I'll look. I don't think I'm going to give you $45,000. I think I'm going to give you $35,000.
4: Okay.
3: Yeah. I need to look. So take pictures and go to gmtvcc.com and load it up. And thank you for calling, Tom.
4: Yes.
3: Yep. And the CC thing is classic car or collector. Well, anyway. GMTV is Give Me The VIN. The main website, the real website, the catch-all is GiveMeTheVIN.com. When I throw the CC part out there, that is to send it to specifically to our classic collector buyers. So they don't have to say, what's a 327?
5: What a situation. Good luck to you out there in Allentown, brother. We're all feeling for you. We're with you.
6: The S10 with a V8.
3: The S10 with a V8, dude. It's awesome.
5: Hey, they're closing all the factories down, Charlie.
6: Yeah. Oh, boy.
3: Rollins bought a S10 with an LS swap V8 for $7,000. And he was worried about it. I said, it'll be fine because it's got an LS in it. But anyway, I was talking a minute ago about a Ferrari that we gave $850,000 for.
5: Ew.
3: And we sold it for it was Mark Davis's car from the Raiders, and he ordered it new. And his name's on the front of the title, and it's silver and black. Imagine that.
6: He's the owner of the Raiders.
3: The owner of the Raiders. And when you open the door, it's got a Raiders logo in the door jamb. And that's called Altair package, which means that you call Ferrari and you order it to your spec. Like, we bought Lenny Kravitz's Ferrari, and it had some Lenny Kravitz stuff. And the Ferrari badges on this car were black. And it just had accents to make it for the owner of the Raiders. I mean, if it was Jerry Jones, it would have had a blue star, right? And our blue Ferrari badge. And those cars normally bring a lot of money. And this one still did, but the market changed on these overnight. These 812, they went crazy and then they came down. And you can see we had to sell it on Bring a Trailer because I couldn't get out of it in the lane. But after how short it sold on Bring a Trailer, I could have gotten out of it in the lane and in our normal thing. But, you know, we wouldn't have taken $870,000 in the lane for it because we thought it was worth more. So, turned it down.
7: I turned it down.
3: But yesterday I just did an absolute sale and Bring a Trailer under a friend of mine's account. And, man, you know what's funny, Mike, because when I was watching it sell, I was actually in Phoenix with him because we're talking about some other – my buddy Joey Cassio that has a big Bring a Trailer business – I sent it to him because he handles a lot of those cars to sell for us. And we were sitting there watching it, the auction end. And I'm so stupid because in my brain, I think we gave $840,000. And I was watching it at 7:30. Then it, you know, over the auction, it ended. It got real dramatic. It went to 767 or 773. And in my brain, I was thinking we gave 740 for it.
5: Oh.
3: So I was real happy that we got out.
6: It was probably at that point, it was probably a good thing for you. Because you would have been really mad.
3: It would have ruined the meeting that we were having that day. Oh. And I bet that they were just like, man, why is he so happy? Oh. It didn't hit me last night until last night that we lost $60,000 on the damn thing.
5: Oh.
3: But I'm telling you that story because nobody ever believes you hit them so low. You're such a low baller. Y'all don't understand the cash market, but that's fine. It's not your job to understand it. It's mine. And that's why we do it at GiveMeTheVIN.com. 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Speaking of turned it down, did y'all see where the guy, I think it's in Pennsylvania, was suing his son for being gay?
5: What?
7: What?
3: Now, don't get offended. I'm just reading the news. I'm not making it. Yeah. He wanted the money back from his son that he invested raising him.
8: A gay refund?
3: A gay refund.
5: Wow.
8: Oh, God.
3: Uh-huh. And then when he lost that, he asked specifically for a refund on the camp that he sent him to at the end. It was $6,000
6: camp
3: to get him
7: conversion camp
3: ungay.
6: Oh my gosh.
7: Mormon.
3: And the kid went through the whole program, but when they tried to convert him,
9: I turned it down.
3: He turned it down.
5: How about that?
6: You got to be kidding me.
3: Look it up. It may be a fake story. I thought it was hilarious. I thought I'd share it with y'all.
6: I mean, I get the point because if your investment, you know, your kids, that's something you're doing. My kid's in college. I'm paying for that, you know. If he, I don't know about gay, that part would be
3: now, hang wild. On, Turley. Where are you going with this line of thinking? Your kid's in college.
6: It's an investment.
3: So if he's gay, you want all your money back?
6: No, but I can see why in this logic of investing in your child. If they did something that you don't approve of, that you're going to want to get that money, that investment back.
5: I think there's a wide difference in dynamic between like a gay recovery program and an actual higher education, Turley. Like,
6: it's an investment.
3: I want right now people that are offended and upset. I want to give you a place to air out your grievances. You go to jcwshow.com and you can comment on the group chat. How many people are on right now? Probably 600, 700.
6: Almost 700.
3: Okay,
6: yeah.
3: Or if you'd like to send a direct message to the radio station operator, there is a complaint button. And you can do that. Oh, speaking of the chat, you'll run into a lot of smart asses. I'm reading it right now. Meek Moon Muse says, I'm not gay, but my boyfriend is.
6: Ha!
3: 800-800-7234 800. Can't pray the gay away. That's where he sent him.
6: That's the name of the place.
3: That's the name of the place.
5: Wow.
3: You think we're going to get in trouble?
6: Elliot might be. In fact, Elliot, you're here right now again. Elliot just appears every once in a while. Are we going to get any complaints, Elliot?
8: Well, we've had a meter bust. First it went down 4, then it went up 10. Then it went down 14. It's come up 7 again.
10: Oh, there's two more meters right there.
8: That's a Q-minus 2, boys.
3: Elliot measures all the attendance around the country on the 117, 118 stations we're on. And he's the mission control. And the meters are the Nielsen ratings.
8: Oh, you're down two more. I think they just turned you on in all clear.
3: Where is all clear?
8: I don't know.
3: Craig in Pasadena, good morning. You're on the air.
9: I'm sorry. I was trying to call it pre-K. Bye.
3: Oh, sorry. Pre-K. Pre-K. Pre-K, are you there?
6: Pre-K, why don't you got a fan here?
8: Pre-K, it's for you.
6: What'd it do?
3: Pre-K, you've got a Craig. Is you got your? I guess you're giving this up. Maybe you hadn't paid your phone bill and you're communicating with your friends.
11: Oh, my boy, Craig.
3: Number.
11: Yeah,
6: Craig.
11: I think he wants to buy some weed.
12: Craig, you ain't got to lie, Craig.
3: 800-800-7234 800-800-RADIO if you'd like to talk to pre-K. It's all too much fun. iHeart Radio Music Festival, Las Vegas tonight.
6: Did you go to the shows last night? There's some pretty good lineup.
3: My wife went, but I turned it down.
6: You turned it down?
3: Yeah, I
8: turned it down.
3: I just didn't want to go. I wanted to go, but I didn't want to stay up. Then there's a late night party at Pittman's condo thing, and it was going to last until 1. And then I have to get up at 4 to do this. And I was like, I don't want to feel terrible all day. I want to feel good so I can watch college football, because last weekend was the most fun college football weekend I can remember in a while.
6: For some people.
3: But just even if forget your team, there were Saturday night, there were 3 great endings.
6: Yes.
3: Great endings. Tech, UT, and Iowa versus Iowa.
5: Yeah.
3: And then last night, Texas Tech damn near got beat by Houston. Like, or
6: inches,
3: at least tied.
6: Inches.
5: I listened to a lot of that on the radio last night.
6: Great game.
3: Good. Good. Texas Tech, they're going to slide a couple of points, and Houston's going to come up a couple of points, in my opinion. Anyway, are we out of time?
6: Yeah, it's time to go to break.
3: Time to wrap this hour. 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
1: 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Good morning, everybody. Turley, it looks like you're already in trouble with your wife.
2: Yeah.
3: Uh-oh.
2: I keep forgetting.
1: We were talking about the guy that sued his son for all the investment that he put into him over the years when he came out as homosexual. And Turley made a comment kind of siding with the guy, but he didn't mean it. I could tell you didn't mean it. You were just talking.
2: Correct.
1: You were just talking stupid. Let me just be your wife and get this over with. Turley, I know you really didn't mean it, but the way that came out across national radio makes you sound extremely insensitive. A parent can stop paying for his college for a kid if he's screwing up, but a gay refund is not an option. Dumbass dad for not loving his son.
2: Yeah, she's not happy. I keep forgetting she listens to the show.
3: What's that movie with Christian Slater
1: Women
3: and
1: are not
3: Winona Ryder? Heathers.
4: Heathers.
3: Yeah. I love my son. I love my dead gay son.
1: I never saw that one.
3: You never saw Heathers?
1: No.
3: That's oh, do it immediately. John. Do it immediately.
1: I never saw Heathers. You know what? You know, like when you were younger, like you had three rounds. Like I got booty three times this week, and you were bragging to your friends for five.
3: Yeah.
1: Or we did it three times. You know, I'm 54 now.
3: Mm-hmm.
1: The new getting laid score is hours of sleep.
2: How many hours you got in? Yeah.
1: Yeah.
2: Okay. It does
1: I got
2: change.
1: An eight, man.
2: Damn.
1: Eight.
2: All right. Yeah.
1: Eight hours. I'm eight jealous. Hours.
5: So John got a solid eight of sleep, and now he's kind of walking on air. Is that what you're saying?
1: Yeah.
5: That's nice. Sounds good to hear for you.
1: Agreed. I feel wonderful.
2: That's when you know you're getting older. That's just
1: that's
2: what it is.
1: You know,
2: when you're having conversations like that and you start worrying about, is it going to rain? We need the rain. Do you remember having those conversations when you're young?
5: Like, no. Oh my God, I'm my dad all of a sudden.
1: We thought the ranch was going to burn down this week because the Meridian, the Hydra fire, there's fires popping up all over Texas, and not just Texas,
2: across
1: just the dry zones. And they evacuated the town next to us in Meridian. Because the fire was heading for Meridian. And we were like, what the hell am I going to do with all these cars? So I told them, I said, pull them out of the shop and take them down to the lake. He's like, what? I said, take them down valley to the lakes and park them next to the lake and get that big commercial water pump that we have and run a hose into the lake. And then we'll just douche everything right there if the fire gets close. Because it can move enough water. It's got like a four-inch water pump, like the kind you could pump a lake down with. And anyway, that was the plan. I don't know if that was a stupid plan or a good plan, but
2: I was wondering. Yeah, everybody was at there because they're texting me, what is John going to do with his cars? What is he going to do? And I was like, I don't know. That's when I texted you. I was like, hey, people are offering up their property. If you want to move your cars there, you can do that. I mean, because it was what? How many miles from there?
1: Yeah, about four.
2: Yeah.
3: No, hey, bye. I agree with your solution, John.
2: Oh, is this your wife?
3: It would be quite profitable to douche the automobiles from another dumpster.
1: You know what I was more worried about? I really thought that the solution with the cars would work on the water pump down by the ponds. But I don't know if you know this yet, guys, you know I'm a dirt bike rider.
5: Mm-hmm. Oh, yeah.
1: The Texas Cross Country Racing Association that's been around for 50 years, TCCRA, they stop in the summertime. It's a points thing like NASCAR. You know, every race, the guys get points. They accumulate points throughout the season. And then there's two races left in October for the whole season. So it gets tighter then. So the attendance goes up. And they lost their lease on the track that they were going to do because the owner sold the property. Hmm. And that guy did not want to have the race on that property, is my understanding.
3: Some bitch.
1: And they called me and said, do you want to host the October, God, is it 10th? It's, let me see, TCCRA. TCCRA has not announced this, by the way, yet. They said they're going to announce it after the next race, but it is definitely official. And so I'm announcing it for you guys instead. It's, October 10th and 11th. So they're out there. I leased them 200 acres, and they're going to cut another track, not the main one that I use, and they're going to cut another track on another piece of property. And we were having a big race out there, and there'll probably be 500 people. It'll be a hell of a weekend.
2: Wait. So you get a track now that you can use besides the one you have?
1: Yes.
2: Oh, look at this. John. Wow.
1: Thank you.
2: Man.
5: Kid in the candy store.
2: That is awesome.
1: And it'll be a good one. And it'll be a great time. And I'm a homeschool. Kyle, are you there? Oh, I don't know if you can get to him because. Okay. It's all right. I was going to ask him because he wants to. He's a dirt bike rider. You're 17 years old. You've got like some XR100 thing. Did you already know that we're going to have this race out there in Walnut? Or is this news to you?
2: Kyle. Yeah, he's okay. Hold on.
1: You got to push it on my board.
2: Okay, go ahead.
4: Yo,
1: Kyle, are you aware of this race that we're having in Walnut in a couple of weeks?
4: Yeah, I saw the your flyer.
1: Yep. Are you going to enter it? Because I was going to sponsor you if you are.
3: Ooh, nice. Go for it, Kyle.
4: I don't know. I need to get a tire, a new front tire.
2: Oh boy.
1: I mean, listen to you. That is excuses. The lamest. I need to get a tire. Okay, so I'll buy your tire. Now, what are you going to do?
4: All right. I'll enter it probably.
2: Probably.
1: Probably. What's holding you
4: back? I mean, I don't know what I'm doing in October yet. I could be out of town. I don't know.
1: Dude, you are making flaky quick. Holy smokes.
4: I mean, I don't know what I'm doing in a month.
2: It's not even that far. It's the 10th of October.
1: You're going to be here running video for the show is what you're going to be doing. And so that morning.
4: Is it Saturday?
5: Yes, Saturday, October 10th.
4: Okay.
1: Practice is Saturday, but it's all day Saturday. So after the show, you can go practice. And you can actually go ride the track probably a little bit before because you might know somebody that has keys to the gate.
4: Yeah, I do.
1: And then the race is on Sunday.
2: Come on, Kyle.
1: Kyle, what are you worried about? Tell me about your fears. Are you worried about walking like me?
2: Jeez.
4: It's a possibility.
1: I suggest that you use my K, whatever that thing is, KL.
4: The 230?
1: No, the 300.
4: Oh, okay.
1: Your bike won't cut it. I mean, it'll cut it.
4: It's a 250F.
1: Yeah, but you just don't have enough suspension.
4: You don't think so?
1: I mean, you try it.
4: It's a trail bike.
1: I hear you. You think you've got a bike, but you don't.
4: Okay.
1: Until you ride a real one, you'll be surprised.
4: I've ridden your 450 around. A little bit.
1: You don't need a 450. That's too much power. But the suspension difference is just night and day. And this is a rough terrain setup. I mean, you be you. Try it on yours first, but if it feels too rough, try it on mine.
4: Okay.
2: So you're doing it, right, Kyle? Come on.
4: I will do it.
2: Yeah!
3: Come in.
1: Yes! Oh, yes!
5: All right. We'll buy you a peach Red Bull. Okay? You feel better?
4: Great. Wonderful.
1: And then the next week is the car show, October 17th. And Chip Foose is coming. Richard Rollins is coming. Dave Hall from Restore a Muscle Car is coming. Dennis Collins is coming. And I've got two more pretty big names that I'm working on. 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Guys that I met last weekend in Nashville at the Triple Crown of Roddy, and get them to come out, and it'll be a blast. 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
1: Register
5: thank you.
1: For everything. 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
1: 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The lightning round's coming up.

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6: Can you stop the tantrum?
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6: 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Thanks, house.
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1: And this is the lightning round. Adam in Oklahoma, 2000 Camry with 117, wants $5,000. Does the car have faded paint?
2: It is faded in places. 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
1: 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Andrew in Houston.
2: Okay.
1: Thank you. 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
3: Sounds good. Thank you, sir.
1: Thank you. It's just that easy. David, Brian in Pennsylvania, 77 Porsche 924, 13,000 original, dash and interior are sun faded. What about the paint? Is the paint sun faded?
4: Paint's in good shape. It's been repainted. It's paint's in good shape.
1: Okay. I might be able to make that work from $10,000. Is that what you want for it?
4: Yes.
1: Take pictures of it, and real specifically, like where the window trim is, the moldings.
4: Right.
1: Look for overspray, because I guarantee you're going to find some. And when you find it, I want pictures of it, because I need to see how good of a paint job they put on it. Because with those miles, and I've got to be able to prove the miles. Because who's to say that you and your boys didn't just roll the miles off of it, right? It was 113, and you just put 13 on it.
4: Right.
1: I know how you Pennsylvania guys can be, especially the ones out in the country. I'd like to buy it otherwise. So just give me the details, and let's prove this car up, and I think you've got it sold. There's another one. Union, Kentucky. 18 Benz G63. You there?
5: Yes, sir.
1: How far is Union from Cincy?
5: About 20 minutes.
1: Okay, that's what I thought. Just the other side of the bridge. Who are y'all playing this weekend? Who are the Bengals playing this weekend?
5: They're out of town. They're playing the Texans.
1: Gotcha. The G63 has how many miles?
5: It's got 38,000 and some change.
1: It's not a G65, it's a G63, right?
5: The G63, correct.
1: Okay. Clean Carfax?
5: Clean Carfax, two owner. I'm the second owner.
1: On a scale of 1 to 10, how nice is it?
5: It's a 9.7.
1: It's a nice one. I'll give $70,000 for it.
5: I got trade in at 76.
1: Yeah. Why didn't you take it?
5: Because they're listed on the lot at like 92 to 98.
1: Mm-hmm. I'd take the 76 on trade.
5: Do 76 on trade?
1: I won't. I think the real money.
5: I know. I'm saying you would.
1: If I was you. Hang on just a second. Let me look at something. Maybe I'm missing the mark here. Yeah, 76.
5: Okay.
1: Yeah, I'd take it. That's enough.
5: Okay.
1: That's not like an open market price. Like if it goes through the auction, I think it's going to bring...
5: Right.
1: What I say, I'd give 70. I think it's going to bring 71, 72. So they're overlaying a little bit for the trade-in. You're good. Yeah. Free advice by John Wolf. Take the money and run. Steve Miller sang about that too. My name is John Clay Wolf. Buy cars on the radio for America's best car buyer. 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
4: Some chick at a frat party.
7: Oh.
3: All right.
7: Sloppy seconds.
3: I can think of this one girl in high school in a Moncrief's pool house. She got passed around. I wasn't a catcher. But I think there were three. And then there was another one at a 4th of July party my senior year of high school. When everybody woke up the next morning, the guys and started, you know how I was saying, like, how you're bragging about how many hours sleep you get in your 50s?
4: Yeah. Mm-hmm.
3: So people were bragging about their kill the day before at the 4th of July party. And four different people all had the same kill.
4: Oh, man.
3: And they didn't know.
4: Ew.
3: One night, she made it four different times.
4: Well.
3: And none of the guys knew about each other. So then everybody starts syncing their watches up to see who was last in line. It was tough.
4: Boy.
3: 800-800-7234, 800-800-RADIO. I'm in Vegas. iHeart Music Festival is in Vegas. Last night they had Kenny Chesney. They had Goo Goo Dolls.
4: Weezer.
3: They had Weezer.
4: Cardi B.
3: Did she sing WAP or WAP?
4: I'm sure she did. Your wife went to it.
3: My wife's sitting here and said she did. She

0: did.
1: Of course.
0: Was that a crowd pleaser, honey? Oh, good. The old WAP. Got to keep it classy.
2: Yes. Can't play that song on the radio here.
0: Mm-mm.
1: What?
2: No.
0: BTS, the boy band, they went crazy for him. Okay.
1: Yeah.
2: BTS.
0: Bubba the Love Sponge.
2: No.
0: Tonight is, let me look at the playlist. Hang on. And I've actually got the lineup, which I'm not supposed to say, of the times.
2: It's got it here. You want to read it off, or you got it in front of you?
0: Do you? I want to see if you have it in order, because I've got it in order. It's like top secret. I want to see if you've got it. If my top secret playlist order is top secret.
2: This is what they're showing. Benson Boone.
0: That's the first one.
2: Okay. Is it Kyria? Whoever that is. I don't know. Lainey Wilson.
0: Oh, Sierra, dude.
2: Sierra.
0: Hey. Oh, yeah, she married.
2: Yeah.
0: The lowrider chick from, okay, Sierra. Who else? And she married Russell Wilson. She's great. Oh,
2: that's right. Yeah, Lainey Wilson.
0: So you do not have it in order.
2: Okay.
0: That's good. You're correct.
2: Don't know this one.
0: Smashing Pumpkins.
2: That's at the end is what it's showing.
1: Nice.
0: You're wrong on that. But that's fine. Snoop Dogg might be at the end, maybe, with a special guest. Major Lazer, have no idea who that is. Mm-hmm. Laceria, Lay,
2: Safarm.
0: Safarm.
1: I wish I could help.
0: And Benson then, Boone, Muse.
2: Muse is good. I've seen them. They're really good.
1: Amazing.
0: Who is Muse? What do they do?
1: Three-piece UK rock band. What's one of their songs, Bobo? They have about a half a dozen radio hits on alternative.
2: I'll play one right here. Give me a second. And by the way, AO is a DJ from how many years?
1: 38, counting my obnoxious years as an 18-year-old part-timer.
2: So you know all about this kind of music here.
1: I do. I think we're going to start a new segment, and this was Turley's idea. I think we're going to start a segment called DJ Diaries, where we kind of go around to all of us with a big broadcast career and a lot of foggy memories and just kind of share some of those wild stories
0: from
1: back
0: great.
1: In the day.
0: That's great. So y'all are just going to put me down because I'm not in the club.
1: You're a 20-year veteran. What are you talking about? You got stories.
2: Not but going around with everybody. It's just you, AO.
1: Just me?
2: Yes. Your DJ diary stories.
1: All right. You want a quick one or should I wait?
2: Yeah, go ahead while you're
1: okay,
2: at it.
1: Okay. Jane's Addiction Fight. All right. Now, this year they put out a new album, got back together, and they fought on stage and broke up forever. But back when Nothing Shocking was a new album, they stopped at the Cotton Club in Atlanta, great little venue that's gone now. Saw Ace Frehley, Warren Zevon there. Anyway, I'm sitting backstage in the dressing room there about a year after Jane's Addiction played, and there's a hole in the wall in the dressing room. It's about the size of a microwave platter, okay? And I turn to the Cotton Club guy and I go, "What the hell happened to the wall in here?" He goes, "Oh, when Jane's Addiction came to town, this was their dressing room. Perry Farrell and Dave Navarro were high on heroin and crack. They got in a fight, and Perry grabbed Dave by the dreadlocks and rammed his head into the wall right there. So we decided to keep it as a rock and roll souvenir."
0: And that's alleged, by the way, boys and girls. That is not firsthand information.
1: My memory's
0: somebody's got to be responsible legally around here. That'll be me.
3: Pretty damn close to firsthand. It sounds like
1: it really was.
3: Heroin and crack.
1: Yeah.
0: I mean, did the guy
1: first album, first tour, they were really badly high on. They were strong.
3: Yeah. You think forever? You think they're broke up forever?
1: Yeah. This year they had a fight on stage where Perry just snapped over a feedback issue.
3: Saw it.
1: And they said that's it forever.
2: That's a shame.
0: You remember the Rock of Love? No, it wasn't Rock of Love. What was Carmen Till Death Do Us Part? Carmen Electra and Dave Navarro's TV show.
1: Oh, yeah. And then he was on Ink Masters, too. And then the Chili
0: Peppers.
1: That's
0: a decent show. That's a decent show, Ink Masters. I watched it with Bobo the other night in the barn, though.
3: You watched it with Pre-K.
0: Okay.
3: I happen to be in the room.
0: 800-800-7234, 800-800 Radio Mike, is it time to head out?
2: Yeah, this is Muse, by the way. You'll be listening to them tonight at the IR Music Fest.
1: Don't miss that,
0: in
1: John.
0: Las Vegas at the T-Mobile Center. That's why I'm out here. And it is my wife's birthday weekend.
2: Happy birthday,
0: honey.
2: Happy
0: birthday. We'll be right back.
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0: Mike Douglas. 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
0: Don't let the gray hair fool you. I ain't no easy win.
2: Now, John Clay Wolf.
5: Morning, America. How the hell are you? Glad you're hanging around. This guy has a car that's too high. Bob, your car's too high. I just want to start with that.
6: All right.
5: Okay. And is it a
6: Z28? No, it's a 25th anniversary edition.
5: Is it a stick or an automatic?
6: Automatic.
5: So it's a RS? I understand it's an anniversary, but it's still got to be what kind of 1992 Camaro with 70 miles on it. So it's a regular Camaro?
6: Is no, it a 70, but go ahead. No, whatever. It's a V8.
5: Okay. So where the hell are you getting $45,000 for?
6: I don't know. What do you think it's worth?
5: 20?
6: Yikes.
5: Oh, where are you getting that crazy number? Did they legalize marijuana up in Rhode Island? Did they legalize marijuana in Rhode Island where you live?
6: Yes, they did.
5: Okay, there you go. Now we know. 800-800-7234-800-800-RADIO. David, are you still on in down the street from us? Let's see. We were talking about the fire
7: that was going to
5: burn the ranch up, and it didn't. Now, you're in Meridian, Texas. Is the fire in your backyard?
7: Pretty well, yes. It's about half a mile below me.
5: Oh, man. And it's been going on since Wednesday, is that right?
7: No, it started Monday evening, I believe, is when it kicked off.
5: So we're almost a weekend.
7: And it grew very quick.
5: So as long as the fire, the wind doesn't pick up. How much of it's out? Do they have it down to 80% yet?
7: No, they only have it down to 35% right now, John. They have the head of the fire stopped, so the forward progression is not headed to Meridian any longer. But the terrain that they're battling is so rough; it's worse than your ranch. Canyons, okay. Straight wall cliffs that they're attacking with helicopters and from the air,
5: right?
7: Because you can't get a dozer down there, or the firemen can't even get down to cut any kind of fire lanes,
5: right?
7: So 100% containment is considered when they can cut a fire break around the entire perimeter of the fire. And I just don't ever see that happening right now.
5: Wow. Now, yeah. You're a dozer man. Do you have your dozers out there trying to help?
7: Actually, no. I'm on a job over here at Morgan trying to finish it up. And I asked them if they needed help, and they said no. They had it under control. Forestry Service had all their tractors out. And we've had support all the way from Sugar Land Fire Department down at Houston, all the way up to Amarillo. I've even seen a fire truck from DFW Airport yesterday.
8: Walnut Springs Volunteer Fire Department's in there. Yep.
5: Of course.
7: Yes, yes, yes, Walnut. All of our local VFWs are here, or VFDs, sorry, except like Brazos Point, the eastern part, they've kind of kept them at their stations, so that they can monitor in case another wildfire starts somewhere else in Bosque County.
8: We heard that there were
7: We
8: heard that there were ashes coming down out of the sky like snowflakes.
7: There was. At my house, it looked like it had snowed when those cedars were going up. That's what we were scared was, the embers, a hot ember or something on my roof. You know, if it kicked them off, the house would burn to the ground.
8: Yep.
7: But my home is brick, so I really wasn't worried about the grass fire getting there. It was mainly the roof.
5: Well, that's what happened in Palisades in Malibu. I mean, that fire that burned up California,
7: correct.
5: Same thing. Yeah.
8: Right.
7: All right, man. But those houses were in a lot of timber, but I think we're sitting good, bud. I don't think we have anything to worry about.
5: Well, thanks for the call.
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8: Today's Floridian is a Florida woman. She's facing a felony grand theft charge after a man told police he woke up following a night with her and discovered his $100,000 Rolex was nowhere to be found.
4: Oh.
8: The encounter began shortly after midnight. He met 32-year-old Linda Mae White at the Carousel Club. Yeah, that's in Gulfstream Park, Florida. Mm. And here's part of the local report from NBC 6 News, number 5.
10: A woman is behind bars after stealing a Rolex from someone she met. Police have charged Linda Mae White with grand theft after stealing a victim's Rolex watch valued at more than $98,000. White met the victim at the Carousel Club at Gulfstream Park before meeting back at the victim's home, where the victim believes he was drugged. Further investigation revealed that White had 4 similar cases in Miami-Dade, where in one case, the victim had been drugged with a prescription sleep aid.
5: Oh. It's our own blind Dorian, as he was.
8: Investigators allege that Krause had years-long sprees of targeting men wearing expensive watches at bars and nightclubs and accompanying them to their homes or hotels before the watches were discovered missing.
11: She's a looker. You can see that at jcwshow.com.
8: Yeah, she's a cutie.
4: Long, long hair.
8: Handful of trouble.
4: Steal their watches.
11: You got a rollie, John. I mean, if you were single, would you be flashing it at bars like that?
5: Oh, no. I mean, I wouldn't really think about it. I just... my mom gave me that one when I was 18 years old. She was married to a rich guy up in Connecticut. And she gave me one for graduation. Hannah, do you steal people's watches? Oh. Hannah, our own in-house stripper.
12: Oh my god, that's so stupid. I've never stolen a watch. I can buy my own watch, baby. I don't buy watches. I buy earrings and tennis bracelets and marijuana. It's
11: a hell of a combination.
12: That's what gets me by. But it's legal here.
5: Before the I'm staying at the Aria in Vegas, and before the show, like, at 5 a.m. this morning, I went down to get some coffee, and I noticed there were like 5-7 strip hookers that were obvious hookers because the big smiles and the how you doing and like giving you the look.
12: Oh, I know you're at the Aria, John. Uh-oh.
5: What's the hooker peak time?
12: I know all those girls. They're talking about you. They say you're so cute. What are you wearing?
5: If you're a hooker, what is the peak time for best business at the casinos?
12: I'm not in the hooker business. I'm a dancer, an exotic dancer.
5: What's the difference?
12: I just started doing the classy 40s thing with the giant feather fan. Okay. Big money. Not on stage and not in the club. Oh. But you do your dance in front of rich men, and then they can't wait to get you to a hotel room and take all the feathers off. And that's
5: but you're not a hooker.
12: Lucrative. Capital L, lucrative. Cha-ching. Look at my boobies.
11: Yes,
12: but you can't until I take the feathers off. It's beautiful.
5: What can you work? What can you make in Vegas as a hooker? I know you're just a dancer, but it sounds like you're also a hooker.
12: Let me say one word one more time.
5: Okay.
12: Beautiful. Okay.
5: On a good weekend night.
12: It's not what I do.
11: Okay, well, how much are you making a weekend there in Vegas?
12: Like, not that much, like $90,000.
8: How do you get by?
12: I know, God.
5: Who is the easiest prey?
12: You.
5: No.
12: I'm not going to tell anybody.
5: But, like, stereotype the easiest prey.
12: I promised you I wouldn't tell anybody.
5: When you're hunting, what are you looking for in a man?
12: Somebody tall with funny glasses.
11: Okay.
5: And a limp.
12: And, I would say a distinctive gait.
8: Gait? Oh, gait. G-A-I-T.
12: No, yeah. Somebody sweet. Mm-hmm. Who knows about discretion? He won't tell anybody about me because I won't tell anybody about you. As long as you pay $20,000 for the first half hour.
5: $20,000. Thank you, Hannah.
12: Boom, boyfriend.
5: You can move along.
12: Cha-ching. Look at my boobies.
11: Yeah, she's expensive just to talk to. Good lord.
8: Right. Can I get prime rib with that?
11: Good lord.
13: Wow. You're swinging in a lot better circles than I am, John.
5: Turtle, we have 5 minutes before we've got to go for the next music break and top of the hour. What are the games today?
11: The college football games for the day. And by the way, I have your $100 here, John.
5: Thank you.
11: It's waiting for you. That was.
5: I appreciate that.
11: That was disappointing.
13: Unexpected.
11: Ohio State had that game in the bag.
13: Yeah.
11: And they just choked it away in the fourth quarter. I mean,
5: they were up by 20, dude.
11: Yeah. And they just kept chipping away. And Arch, he didn't look bad. I mean, he made some really big throws in the fourth quarter and came back and just... I'm done with betting, John. I don't want to bet anymore. So
13: is that right?
11: I'm done. That game just took it all out of me. For this week, though, for just people that are curious what the big game is, and I know you're going to be watching this, too, out in Vegas, the night game, 6:30 on ABC, LSU versus Ole Miss, the Kiffin Bowl.
13: Yep.
11: LSU's favored by 3, if anybody cares about that. John, does Ole Miss get revenge? Just picking straight. No, just
5: they get rolled. I think so, too. LSU is so good. I think the line is only 2 points or something.
11: It's 3 points LSU favored. Mm. And really, that's 6 if you think about it. Yeah.
5: Because of home.
11: Yeah. But, I mean, Ole Miss, you know, they're pulling all those tricks. They even subpoenaed one of their the LSU players. They're suing them for NIL money.
13: They served them, yeah. But they did leave early, and they were under contract. Yeah. And we've actually got a news story about that we can dig into later if you want to.
11: Yeah.
5: We do want to look into it.
11: Yeah, we don't have time right now. But, yeah, that's the game. That's really, there's nothing much else going on in college football except for that one for this week, so... Put your money if you want to.
5: I'm going to be at the concert tonight. I'll catch the first hour. No, wait. I'm on Pacific time, so it's 6:30 Central time.
11: Yes.
5: Okay, so 4:30.
11: You'll be able to watch it.
5: I'll be able to watch it. Yeah. Oh, good. There's nothing more fun than watching a good college game like that from the sports book.
11: Oh, it's great. I mean, just
5: it's
11: all
5: better
11: the
5: than
11: action
5: being there. Yeah.
11: Mm. And you have people that are really got a lot of money in it. And they're really intrigued by the game. They're living and dying with every play.
8: Yeah, passions are high.
11: Oh, yeah. You're going to have fun.
5: Well, since I'm up 100 on you, I'm going to go put 100 on LSU at the sports book when we get done.
11: Really? There you go.
5: Yeah, I'm going to bet on the house money.
11: Go make some
5: 800-800-7234. 800-800-7234. 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
6: Hey, I'm still thinking about that caller from Alabama named Wendell talking about the girlfriend he had with the BMW that blew his head gasket.
7: Wendell?
6: Do you think that was a bit, or do you think it was real?
7: I think it's real.
8: Tuscaloosa? Pretty, that could be genuine.
9: Sounded pretty authentic to me, John.
10: Well, I was like, you wrecked it, but I'll borrow a pickup truck. Bowder pickup truck.
8: Baba, you got to keep that voice alive for us on this show.
9: It long was dragging out.
8: Wonderful.
10: Well, I've been doing it for a long time.
6: He has. Speaking of a love removal machine, thank you, the cult. This was a love removal machine cut six.
9: John.
6: Just let it roll. Let's see.
9: It's not what you're thinking, though. This is a very interesting dog story, kind of. Okay. A Sarasota woman was arrested.
6: Bob. I hate it when you do this, but for this one, it might be funny. Can you do it as the dog?
7: Oh, right, the dog. Yes, please.
6: Dogs that care.
7: Come in. Oh, he cares.
10: I am a dog that cares.
7: Hey, puppy.
6: That's our charity, Dogs That Care.
10: This woman in Sarasota was arrested in Port Charlotte after her husband found footage of her having intimate contact with the family dog.
7: Oh.
10: 38-year-old Malia Numerdor's husband, Eric, says he reported to police he had security footage of his wife engaging in sexual relations with Ozzy, the family's black lab mixed breed dog.
6: Mixed breed.
10: And then he presented footage to the Charlotte County Sheriff's Office. Investigators know what they said? They said the footage showed the woman partially nude and the dog, quote, positioned in a manner that described as consistent with sexual activity. And if you think that this is the kind of thing that never happens anywhere ever, and it's all just like, well, not an urban myth, like a rural myth, right? Check out this recent line of questions that Senator John Kennedy presented to FBI Director Kash Patel in a recent committee hearing on proposed changes. Listen closely. Proposed changes to the application process for federal agents. This is cut six.
11: What were the things you changed?
12: Simply that if you were a victim of some of these vicious crimes and you wanted to serve this country, the FBI is now, for the first time ever, considering your application and not disqualifying you.
11: Victim of what? Give me the example.
12: Prostitution, bestiality, crimes like that.
11: Tell me what it said before.
12: It automatically disqualified any individual who participated on either side of it. Obviously, we are never going to hire the criminal.
11: The side of what? The bestiality?
12: Yes.
11: So you disqualified the animal?
12: Well, I don't think we have great canines, but we're not going to disqualify.
11: I understand. Them. Why would you even get into bestiality?
12: We are not into bestiality.
9: To me, that was like the news clip of the week.
6: God, so the dog is now eligible to be an FBI member?
7: I guess.
9: Yeah.
6: I've got a question. Did the dog have socks on his front paws?
7: Well, we have them right here. Why did you ask him?
10: Puppy. Well, I actually know Ozzy.
7: Oh, you do?
10: Yeah, we've been switching emails for about 7 years. Yeah. He's good old boy. He's a good dog.
7: Uh-huh.
10: But I am a dog that cares.
7: Yeah.
6: Well, let's talk about. Is Goat Boy in the studio?
7: Goat Boy, where's he at?
13: Goat, where you at?
7: He's screaming here. Okay.
6: There he is.
10: What the hell do you want?
6: Goat Boy, have you ever been the victim of something like this?
10: Oh, yeah. Oh, yeah. Yeah.
6: Wow. Do you have desires to be an FBI goat?
10: Yeah.
7: Oh, yeah.
6: All right.
10: Oh, yeah.
6: Well, now you can apply.
10: Save the goats.
6: Save the goats.
7: Oh, my God.
6: Goat Boy, are you coming to Walnut Springs for the motor for the cross-country race on the 10th or the car show on the 17th or the bike rally the next week?
10: Hell no. What? Hell no. What? Those people are the worst.
6: Oh. What's wrong with us?
7: Why?
10: You don't know what it's like being a town full of hot rodders.
6: Thank you, Goat Boy.
7: Yes, thank you.
10: Yes, thank you. Help.
6: He's a little short on words this morning.
7: Oh, my God.
6: 800-800-7234, 800-800-RADIO. Philip in Pennsylvania, you had a stripper steal from you?
7: Oh.
13: Yes, sir. How you doing, John Clay Wolf?
6: I'm good. We're just chilling here in Vegas this morning.
13: Well, I just want to say I represent the Wolfpack. I mean, we love you and J.D. Ryan and Bobo and Turley. We love y'all so much. Y'all like y'all young. but the one night I was down in Houston and I went to the strip club and I met this stripper and we went home together. Like, I mean, she lived on Fondren, which is like one of the ghettoest places in Houston.
6: Right.
13: And when I went into her apartment, it was like disgusting. But you know, I was like, what am I doing here? And I just got paid. I was a machinist back in the. I'm a supervisor now. I run a machine shop up here in PA. But back then I was just a machinist, and I made my first paycheck, and it was like maybe $900 for the week, And she stole it from me, man.
6: What?
13: Like, I left it in the front seat of her truck. I didn't know I left it in the front seat because, you know, back then they used to put your cash in an envelope. I left the envelope right in the front seat after we did whatever, and I left, and I went home. I was like, where the hell's my money?
6: She got it.
13: Then I realized Yeah, she got it. And then when I went back to retrieve it, she was already getting her hair and her nails done.
14: Hey!
6: Thank you, Sean. I got to cut him loose because his connection is so bad, it's hard to hear him.
7: I think he paid her. He didn't realize he paid her. That's what happened.
10: Ain't that the way it goes sometimes, man?
6: If you have any good Vegas stories, you can call in and share with us. 800-800-7234, 800-800-RADIO.
7: Oh, favorite Vegas memories.
6: Do you have any good ones, Turley? You used to have a weird life.
7: Life. Man,
6: you're like a born-again Christian compared to how it used to be.
7: Yeah, no, some of mine are the boxing matches. That's my favorite memory was attending a fight with Trinidad versus Mosley, and I was dressed in a purple suit, a pimp suit.
6: Nice. Yep.
7: And I was just doing Vegas, man. I was Vegas, baby. And so I was like, all right, I'm in there. I got credentials. I'm going to see if I can go down and get as low as possible to the ring. And so I just worked my way down. I get to about the third row, and I'm end up sitting next to Trinidad's sister, found that out. And then all of a sudden walking in is Snoop Dogg and his crew. And they're sitting right next to me at this fight the whole time. And Snoop Dogg looks at me and he's like, what's up, player? Gives me a little high five, dad, nice. Like that. And I was like, that's my memory of Vegas right there. That was the time.
10: Far
7: right
10: out.
7: There. Oh, yeah.
6: What's our time, bud?
7: We've got about a minute and a half here before we got to go.
6: Well, we're just going to go to break and we'll be right back.
7: Yeah, you got the lightning round coming up, actually.
6: Oh, 800-800-7234, 800-800 radio. 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LSU dodged the no pros controversy. They got out of it. They didn't get canceled, kicked out of the SEC. So now Kiffin is going to keep pushing.
10: Yeah.
6: Cut three.
15: Prince William-Emmanuelian and Devin Harper both signed revenue-sharing agreements to return to Ole Miss this season. But weeks later, both entered the transfer portal following former Rebels head coach Lane Kiffin over to LSU.
16: Now, Ole Miss says that violated their contracts, and they're now suing the players for a combined $950,000.
17: Joining us now, our chief legal analyst, Khalif Rhodes. So is this more of a contract dispute? Are we talking about groundbreaking NIL?
18: It's a mixed bag. I'd say it's a little bit of both. Make no mistake about it, LSU is not running from any of these fights. In this situation, they're saying we recognize that we had nothing to do with it. We're not a party to this contract. And so I look at this as a strict breach of contract claim. Mm-hmm. Did you sign a contract? Yes, you signed it. Did you breach that contract? It's clear you breached it because you're no longer there and you're at another school. I think that's pretty cut and dry.
10: Don't care. So sorry. LSU don't care. Don't care. So sorry.
6: 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We'll be right back.

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1: 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So that's GMTV. 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So GMTVCC. 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It's worth $10,000. 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
3: $10,000.
1: Great shape. Yep. Thank you. He wanted 20. You know, one thing, Turley, when we started this collector crap, years ago, we didn't know how to bid them, but what we noticed is the real market is half of what they want.
4: Generally, yeah.
1: And it really hasn't changed.
4: Nope.
1: I mean, we could have been bidding them all along if we had just hit them at half of what they want, because that seems to be the real cash money. It's odd. All right. James in Kentucky, a 26 Kia Carnival EX hybrid with 5,000 miles.
4: Wow.
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5: All right. Sounds good.
1: Thank you. We'll be right back with more of the John Clay Wolf Show. 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
7: Sure, other gyms exist, but why? 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

My friend told me I need at least one job joke. So, where do I begin? That's what I usually ask. Okay, you happy now? That's how I finish. The same friend told me, he's like, you look like you've never given a job.

0: Crab, good morning, everybody. Crab in L.A. Tomorrow, are you there? Tomorrow, yeah. Sunday, Adam and Leno are doing a gig at that same place that I did the show from in Anaheim.
1: In Santa Ana, yeah.
0: Yeah, Santa Ana, Cars and Cocktails. And Jay's going to be there. They're going to do Adam's podcast from there. I was going to go, but I think I've let my wife talk me into going to the Chiefs game.
2: Oh.
1: Hey, I wanted to say, John, last week's show with Craig Gass was really good. And then how does his show Saturday night play out?
0: Oh, that was that did not play out very well because it was Sunday night. His Saturday night gig went well because it was a big paid corporate deal. But we're normally not open on Sunday nights in Walnut Springs. And Gas is not, you know, his base is not very Texas. And asking people to drive all the way out there. What was funny is everyone in attendance was from Dallas. But it was very limited. But it was very fun. But it was odd because he does roasts. That's part of his shtick. He gets hired to do roasts. So the crowd was so small, and they were show listeners, he decided to start roasting me.
2: Oh.
3: Yeah, he did.
4: Is that right?
0: he was hitting pretty deep.
2: Was he really?
0: Yeah.
4: He did a John Clay Wolf impression, Turley.
2: I heard it, and it sounded like Bobcat Goldthwait.
4: He kind of Sam Kinison
2: impression. Kinison. Yeah, that's it.
4: And modified it to John Clay Wolf.
0: Well, that wasn't the part that cut so deep. The part that cut so deep was when he took my hospitality, and he's like, "What's going on out here? Is it like a cult or something? Am I fixing to have to get on my knees for this guy?" And blow, you know, I was like, wow. He was funny. It was good.
4: Yeah, he was.
0: But I think that there were.
1: You guys have a good weekend.
0: I think there were 13 people there, to be exactly.
2: Oh, well.
0: Yep.
2: That. Oh, man.
4: He made the most of it. He came out into the crowd, leaned on people's tables while he was doing his show. He leaned on people's shoulders. He involved all of us. It was great.
0: It was interesting.
2: Did you say you're going to the Chiefs game tonight?
0: No, tomorrow. I'm not sure, but wife is wearing me out about this, and you already know what it is, Turley. What do you think? What is her rationale?
2: But it's tonight. I'm sorry, tomorrow night.
0: Playing the Colts at Arrowhead.
5: Taylor's going to be there.
2: Tay-Tay.
0: Tay-Tay's going to be there.
5: Damn right.
0: And if you get the seats in section 119, then you're right below her.
2: How much are those seats going for?
0: Not that much.
2: Really?
0: I mean, they're a lot, don't get me wrong, but not what you would think.
2: 500?
0: 300.
2: That's actually good. No, that is good. John?
0: It wasn't that bad.
2: That's a good birthday present.
0: I hear you. I'm considering. And she says that Tay-Tay doesn't go to the away games.
2: No, she does. Not usually.
0: And she thinks the next home games are cold, and I'm not going to want to go because it's outside.
2: It's a fun little environment there, too, that she's really good tailgating there.
0: What is the, as far as getting into it, like, would you plan the same as going to Cowboys Stadium as far as
2: the
0: traffic
2: walk?
0: Time?
2: Traffic, yeah, it can be, it's early, usually, so the tailgaters, they get there early, so, I mean, you can't just walk in late. That ain't going to work because then you'll be in there by the second quarter if you do that. So you do have to get there early.
0: Yeah.
2: And then do some tailgating. Totally. I'm just giving you straight up.
0: Right.

0: The thing
1: of the day. He sees Tim in second thought to go to the Chiefs game, but Tay Tay's going to be there. Come on.
0: I hear you. I'm just so excited.
2: You sound it.
0: Thank you. Thank you. 800-800. Mahomes was pretty peppy last week, though.
3: He was.
0: He was, for, especially with his knee brace and all. He was. That guy just cannot turn it off.
1: No.
0: He is all or nothing.
3: Yeah.
1: I was impressed by it. I mean, for him, I was like, yeah, there's no way he's going to run the ball. He did. Showed us wrong.
3: I've been a naysayer all preseason long, and I'm almost having to take it back, that one showing. I mean, I think there's an immense talent at work there, and I hope he keeps it pulled together the way it looked last week.
1: And Tay-Tay's hubby actually had a pretty good game.
3: Yeah.
0: Yep.
3: I didn't expect that either.
0: Oh, she also says that there's a good chance this will be his last year, Kelsey.
1: Yes. Yeah.
0: So then Tay-Tay won't be there. I disagree. I'm sure she'll be there because they're going to keep supporting him. But
1: your wife is such a big fan that all she wants to go is just to see a chance to see Taylor. Not, don't worry about the game, but just to see her.
0: In her defense, she's a Chiefs fan, and she was a Chiefs fan before the Tay-Tay thing. And
1: why? No, she wasn't.
0: Yes, she was. Yep. Because Nolan was a huge
1: Mahomes fan. Okay.
0: We had Mahomes' birthday parties when he was little. He wanted to be a quarterback. He got into quarterbacking. Yeah.
1: Gotcha.
0: So,
1: okay.
0: Yeah. And she's a good mom, so she got soaked into the Mahomes drama, and she became a Chiefs fan.
1: Okay. All right. Because I was going to say, that's just the chance to see her? That's a lot of money to spend.
0: Well, I'm guessing that... let's play this clip 13 on the moose attack. I'm assuming that there's a lot of screaming involved.
3: Oh, that's
0: a surprise.
3: Yeah. We got
0: and I
3: video
0: think this
3: too.
0: Is how Jeanette would react if she was close to Taylor.
4: Oh my god! Oh my god! I'm gonna get inside. No! No! Get inside! Get inside! Get inside! Go! Go! Ah! Get back! Get back! Go! Get back! I just gotta get a little dog. No! Thank you.
5: Yeah.
3: She's got these little tiny dogs like your dog, Zaya. I mean, they're small dogs.
2: Yeah.
3: And there's three of them, and they're walking around in the yard, and this moose is trying to just stomp the life out of them. And they keep just walking. They're not even trying to move. They have no self-preservation instinct whatsoever. They just
2: right?
3: walk around.
2: They're like,
3: the doggy, the doggy. Stomp, stomp the moose. And the mom is freaking out in the front lawn.
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2: Here it is. Here it is.
3: Look how close the call is.
1: For those on a radio, this is a huge, like a mini horse, basically. Running, there's two of them running up with these dogs, and she's just spraying the air. Get away, get away. The dogs don't even care.
2: Are they
0: coming? How much time do we have?
1: You've got 2 minutes.
0: Okay. While we're doing clips, go ahead and play that Cardi B from iHeart Radio Music Festival last night.
1: Pull it up. Give me a second here.
0: And so I think we're aligned where Jeanette's video from last night will play with you on the WAP song. Now, I did call Elliot, our program director, and ask him if it was okay to play WAP on our network that is supported by iHeart Media, obviously. And he said no. And I thought that was ironic, that it's okay to play this in public with their name on it, but we can't play it on the airwaves.
1: All right.
0: But there's a clean radio version.
1: We're going to lose some meters here.
0: Kyle, you need to be playing the video.
1: He's got

0: God.
1: Yeah. All right. Yeah, this is what is wrong with our society today.
2: That's such bad censoring. That's like watching Scarface on AMC.
3: If you know what's going on, it's bad. If you don't, some little girl, they don't know what's going on.
1: John in Greenville, North Carolina.
4: Oh, man, thank you for answering my call, man. Hey, since y'all had fun... Oh, since y'all had fun with me, with I called on 85 Corvette a while back, and y'all kind of made fun of me. I got a challenge for you.
1: Okay.
4: I've never flown in an airplane before, and I ain't rode a motorcycle since I was 15 and a half. If you can provide me with a YZ-125, I'll fly down there, and I'll race you on that country track you got with whatever you got, and I'll blow you away. I've never rode a motorcycle since I was 15.
1: How old are you?
4: I'm 59.
1: Oh, yeah. I'll take that all day.
3: I think.
1: No, yes.
4: Man, so this would be a good deal, dude. I need a YZ-125.
1: I can't get you a YZ-125, but I'll get you a bike that's better than that. I'll get you, something more modern, a KTM 350. You can have a practice lap or two.
3: Oh,
4: that's what I would need. I would definitely need that. Yeah,
1: you would
4: I would definitely need that. Because I didn't know that. I don't know the track real well.
1: No, you don't know it at all, and I do, but that's fine. Actually, we could go ride the new one. Hang on. Listen. God damn.
4: Hey.
1: Okay, so they're cutting a new trail for the TCCRA race on October 10th on another 200 acres. I leased it to the association, and we can race on that trail, which would be. I won't know it, and you won't know it.
4: That country trail with the trees and stuff.
1: They're making another one for this. This is cross country race. They're making the same thing, so this place will now have 20 miles of trail. But we'll just pick. We pick whichever one you want, man. And if what you're telling me is
4: a lot like the one you.
1: Yes, it's same terrain. Same terrain.
3: So what's the deal now? What is he, do you have to fly him in, or is he going to fly himself?
1: No, I'm not flying him. He's going to fly in.
4: He don't have to fly me in. No, sir. I just ain't never flown on an airplane, but I'd love to get my respect back.
1: Then come on the 10th of October, and we'll do it. And you can enter. You can practice on Saturday, and then you can race on Sunday. And my class will be, I don't know if I'll run intermediate or... I'm not going to run the expert class, but
4: I'm talking about me and you.
1: I hear you. Well, it'll be all of us.
3: Are you racing for pink slips?
4: No.
1: You and I can do a separate deal on Saturday on practice. Just head to head. That'll be a good practice lap for me anyway. I'm down. You asked for it. You got it. Are we just racing for bragging rights? Are you going to put 100 on it? You going to put 500 on it? You going to put 1,000 on it? What are you going to do?
4: I'll put 500 on it.
1: Wow. Okay. All right.
3: Ooh, jeez.
1: Then it might pay for your trip.
4: And I ain't rode a motorcycle since I was 15, man.
3: I think he's lying there.
1: We'll know very quickly.
4: Whatever. I ain't lying. Man,
1: it's all good. Hey, I didn't call you a liar. I'm fine. I mean, it sounds like you're going to take $500 off of me.
3: No, it's me.
1: No, and he did. He did.
3: Yeah, because I think you're set.
1: You can whip his ass when you get to town on October 10th.
4: I'm trying to get my respect back for that 85. But
1: you can whip Charlie's ass for saying that when you see him. That's fine.
4: I love y'all, man.
1: I can't wait. 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TCCRA race at the W6 Ranch, October 10th.
4: And just email John
1: from
4: you.
1: From North Carolina is coming in. And we got a $500 one lapper on practice day on Saturday. This will be great.
3: Wow.
1: Thank you for calling, John. All right. We'll be right back.
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0: Breaking news, British influencer died after cosmetic penis enlargement in Bangkok.
1: What?
0: That's gotta hurt. What brought all that on?
2: Just saying Bangkok hurts.
1: Is this a news story?
0: Why did he want a, why did he want a penis enlargement? Why did he die because of it?
1: Ayo, what's cut the 12. Story here?
2: Looking for the story right here. Where did it go?
0: Cut 12.
1: Well, cut 12 is some theme music. I think we need the story first.
2: A cosmetic clinic is being investigated after the death of a British influencer. Eaghole Tiny is his nickname. Ouch. Let's note that. Obirabu, a Nigerian content creator living in London, died less than a day after he received hyaluronic acid penis filler injections at a clinic in, drumroll, Bangkok. Thailand Director of Health Fuade Surakot said that the clinic records indicated that Obirabu had received
0: Hang on. There are two.
2: Tiny's nickname.
0: Wait, but you read something else that was another, like a play on words. I think that this might be a bit. What do you think?
2: Iku Tiny Obirabu.
1: I don't know. It's dangerous to keep going with this story here.
0: Go ahead, Ayo. Sorry.
2: Clinic management said also that a doctor had advised him to split his re-up procedure into two appointments, but he had requested the injection be conducted in a single session. One big kapow to the junk, right? He died of a pulmonary embolism as a result of the injection. We're hoping that maybe we have his doctor on the line from Bangkok. Can you check the lines, Turley?
1: Hold on, let's see here. Actually, no, he's walking into the studio right now.
2: Oh, we've got him. We've got him.
1: Oh, hold on.
2: Bangkok doctor is here.
1: Hello, Bangkok doctor.
0: I have
1: doctor.
0: A feeling he's going to sound a lot like Tony Romo's dad.
1: I don't know.
3: I'm very happy to have the pleasure of speaking with you today. This podcast is so unfortunate about Mr. Yurabiri. We tell him many times over, you have had five injections since 2024 at our fine clinic in Bangkok, where I work, by the way, but I am not Indian. I am not Bangkokian. Okay, I am Iranian.
0: Persian.
3: This is rude. You know your world geography. I'm very proud of you.
1: It's kind of...
3: At this time, I now tell you, for all truth, in the eyes of Ganesh, all of my friends around the world, and I practice all over the world, just call me Dr. Alex. Because my real name is Ali Dizira. Just hear me. And I work on Mr. Yurubiri the very last time he had. And we told him, please split your appointments into two. Rather, he says, no, you will have the one, only one time. 300 milligrams of the gel we used for the penile erection.
1: Why are you holding your arm up like that?
3: This is something we do in the penile implant. Technology work.
1: That's your technology?
3: Around the world. This looks like the arm of a baby.
1: Okay.
3: Arm of the baby. And he had this when he left. Then he died of embolism.
0: Circle of life. Did he die in your office or did he die at home?
3: He goes to the hotel. He watches a film. I believe the film was The Exorcist.
1: Okay.
3: I believe he was scared to death.
1: Okay.
3: The humongous hard-on.
0: Thank you.
3: We are very, all very regretful. And if you need
1: a
3: penile implant, just go to the Blue Moon in Bangkok. We will fix you up.
1: No.
2: Blue Moon.
3: Arm of the baby.
2: Baby's arm holding an apple.
3: And you too, fine sir, can have the arm of the baby. Blessings and greetings, Ganesh. To you.
0: Dr. Alex.
2: Thank you, Doctor.
3: Many times.
0: Dave in Tucson, Arizona. I asked earlier for crazy Vegas stories, and you have one?
4: Oh, I do. I got a good one. So, late 80s, early 90s, head up to Vegas. Girlfriend just bought a used Romero. Do me a favor.
0: Hang on. Do me a favor so I don't have to dump you. And say peed instead of the other way for radio, for FCC, okay?
4: You got it. All right, I'll say pee. So we head up in that thing. It's dead of summer. No, the AC didn't work well. But anyways, so we get up there to meet up with her sister. She lives up there. Her sister has a autistic child. They had an event the past weekend, and Siegfried Roy was a special guest.
2: Oh. So
4: my girlfriend's sister became friends with him somewhat. And they, hey, if you're ever over by the house or around the neighborhood, you know, stop on in. But anyways, Monday morning, we head off to go and see Siegfried and Roy's house. And just as we pull up, the blonde hair dude, he's pulling out. She stopped and waved him down. This is my sister. This is soon to be brother-in-law, which I never was, became. But anyways, she goes, hey, this is Tucson. Oh, would they like to come in the house or go in and see the Tigers? And yeah. So he goes ahead and calls in, says, hey, I got some guests coming in, special guests. You know, jump around. We go in, and we go in the backyard, and their backyard was set up just like how the Mirage used to be when you'd walk in the Mirage back in the day. All these, like,
0: punchline.
4: Mountains and tigers.
0: Punchline. Get to it.
4: Anyway, so these tigers are running all around. These tigers are in cages, though, but there's really nothing to really keep you away from them. So anyways, her sister's little dog girl walks over by one of the cages. I see this tiger starting to pace back and forth. It backs its behind up to the cage. Tail goes up. I run over there to grab her, and that tiger released the biggest pee I've ever, you know, ever felt or ever had before. It's like a fire hose hit me, and it drenched me from head to toe.
2: Pulsating gen action.
4: And I'm standing there like, you got to be kidding. So anyways, they took me. The guy showed us the display out back, wiping me down. He goes, "Sir, come in the house here."
0: Did they wash you off first before they started wiping you down? I would hope that they hosed you off first.
4: No. That's nasty.
0: I'm
4: dripping with this stuff. That's in my ear.
0: I'm hanging up.
1: So his memory is getting peed on by a tiger in Vegas.
3: Wow. If I may, I want to tell you this time because I've come a long trip to be here. Siegfried and Roy.
1: Oh, yeah.
3: Worked for many, many decades.
1: Yes.
3: With a couple of the largest pussies in the world of animal attorney. By the grace of Ganesh, there are Sheikis. Chris Kidd.
0: I don't know what the hell he just said, but he's the penis enlargement doctor, and that's all that matters.
3: I mean,
0: PJ in Las Vegas. Good morning. You're on the air.
5: Hey, my man. I always talk to you guys. But anyway, next time you want to go to a fight, like I told the brother that answered the phone, I think the Johnny Cash guy kind of sounds like, go to a fight, I'll let you know when I have tickets. You could have went to Garcia fight with us. But anyways, y'all are in Las Vegas. Love your show. And I'll just tell you about the hard-boiled eggs and the golfer real quick. I was a chef in town my whole life. We used to have a high roller come in. He'd always order 12 hard-boiled eggs peeled. And then he'd ask for a certain waitress to bring him up to the room. His suite had a long hallway. Anyways, we finally asked her what was going on.
0: Just put him on hold and start going.
1: Yeah, we got to go to break. We'll come back more for Ted's story here coming up next here on the John Clay Wolf Show.
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0: from the Wolf Radio Studios. It's time for the John Clay Wolf Show. The number one rated Saturday morning show in the country.
1: Also, wash that ass.
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0: Now, John Clay Wolf.
4: My buddy is a surgeon, and I was talking to him last week and asking for weird surgery stories, like, what are a couple of weird surgery stories? And he told me there's a thing called a bogey pencil that, like, makes little burns, and they were cutting the guys. He's like, I had to fire this guy once. I'm like, why? He said, because he took the bogey pencil when this fellow was incapacitated, and we were cutting on him. And he started making these little burns on his leg. Like he was just weirded out by it and just burning his leg. Now, they were amputating his leg.
5: Ooh.
4: So that was his argument. He's like, we're going to throw in the trash anyway.
5: Oh, no.
6: I was there when he was telling you that story.
4: And, you know, I'm kind of on the guy's side. If they were going to throw it in the trash can, what's it matter?
6: And no harm done, right?
4: The doctor said... It just shows some psychological issues that they couldn't have risk in the... Now, there's a better one. There was a gynecologist that was taking out uteruses, right, for whatever reason.
5: Mm-hmm.
4: And he was from the University of Kentucky.
5: Hmm.
4: And when they were in there, he would burn, with the same kind of pencil, a UK on the uterus.
5: Oh, my God.
6: Oh.
4: So that he made sure that he threw away the right thing.
5: Oh, jeez.
4: I've never been in a surgery removing body parts like that, but he would brand the uterus with the University of Kentucky logo so that he made sure that he knew, that was his mark, to make sure that he knew which item to get rid of.
5: Did he
4: He's
5: get
4: got
5: fired?
4: An argument. He's got an argument, too.
5: Did that guy get fired also?
4: He got fired, too.
5: I mean, that just makes you weirded out if you're going to have surgery. What are heart surgeons doing when they go in there?
6: You just don't know, do you? You just don't know.
4: Hook 'em horns?
5: Yeah, oh, God. That'd be funny if they did it to an Aggie that is having heart surgery. Put some horns in there.
7: A Longhorn branding on him.
5: God. Oh,
7: God.
6: That's Texas Pride. Hook 'em.
4: The University of Kentucky guy drove a Lambo. He said that was kind of a problem, too.
5: Oh.
4: They just look at just personalities. So, anyway, that's my doctor story for the day. 800-800-7234, 800-800-RADIO. There is a fella on hold here that I wanted to grab.
5: Was it the guy that had the story before we went to break?
4: No, it's Nate in Austin. Nate, what's up?
8: Hey, John Clay. Hey, I just wanted to thank y'all for making me look pretty good this week. 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
4: Give me the VIN.com. 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
8: Yes, yeah.
4: Yep.
8: And I take pictures of his truck for him. I send them off, and y'all beat Toyota." Or a straight sell, so.
4: How much?
9: 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Easy, you can do it in your underwear.
4: How much do we beat him by?
8: I'll beat him by 500.
4: Right.
8: And he said, damn.
4: Yep. How many miles were on this truck?
8: 55,000.
4: And it was a 2019 Tundra is what it says here, TRD Pro.
8: Yeah, TRD Pro, yeah. It was a pretty one. I was hoping he'd give it to me instead, but whatever.
4: Well, if he's leaving, who's in charge? If he's if he's leaving town, who's in charge now?
8: Well, I'm his right hand, so he knows how to get a hold of me.
4: All right, well, good.
8: But
4: thank you.
8: Since he buys and sells the trucks and trailers and does auctions like you do, but on you know that scale. I don't think he had any faith that I could do better than he could, but y'all did.
4: Thanks, man. Appreciate it. Yeah, that's a feel-good story on our end. They put a check mark in the win column for Give Me the VIN on that one. Mike, you said that we needed to talk. Oh, is PJ still there? Is he still talking in Vegas?
5: No, I think it was Ted. Wasn't it Ted? Maybe not. He's gone. Yeah, he's dropped off.
4: Okay.
5: No, the viral clip of the week, Archie Manning. Did you see this story?
4: No.
5: Oh, you haven't seen it?
4: I've been busy. I've been working.
6: Fine deal. Well, you did see the game, right? They did manage to beat Ohio State. So after that game, Longhorns coach Old Sarkisian, right, was on field with a reporter named Holly Rowe, who's known really well in college ball, especially, you know, around a lot of our teams, I'll say. She attempted a post-game interview, but seems like he was not in any mood. After such a big, surprising win, he didn't want to take time. And he had waited during halftime with the ESPN crew for many, many minutes doing nothing because they had technical errors. So he was in no mood for any kind of... And so he gave her the Texas Fight Hook'em and took off, right? So some genius used AI to turn that real interaction where he, you know, skips the interview and runs away into a fake video showing Sark appearing to slap Roe backhand right there on the field. I'm not laughing because it's funny. I'm so shocked and surprised, okay? But this is how the ensuing controversy was reported the following night on the CBS Evening News' Cut 1.
10: Watch this textbook blow-off by Texas head football coach Steve Sarkisian. ESPN sideline reporter Holly Rowe looked irritated, understandably. Then this cringeworthy AI social media spoof escalated everything.
6: Slap.
5: Oh, man, the video, you see it at jcw.com.
6: Not cool. And, you know, great. That's the thing about AI is it looks so real.
5: It does. Right?
6: It looks so real. So, the second part of that story, and for some reason, the biggest controversy, came with Monday's press conference when quarterback Arch Manning was asked if he'd seen any online videos from the game, right? And he brought up that fake Sark Rowe clip. And he called it, quote, hilarious. This is cut number two.
11: I saw AI out of Sark's interview. Y'all seen that one? Of him slapping Holly Rowe? That's a good one. It's hilarious.
5: Oh, man. And he got the side eye as soon as he said that was hilarious from the PR over there at Texas.
6: Yeah. He was looking at his man, right? Yep. Manning did issue an immediate apology when the backlash started. Holly Rowe accepted that apology publicly, but the situation still drew a lot of backlash for making light of violence against a woman, though it's known to all parties to be an obvious AI fake clip. So I'm interested if anybody has a take on this situation. Is fake violence inexcusable?
4: I mean, it's hard to tell. This is just getting worse and worse and worse on this AI stuff. It's very hard to tell.
5: Yeah, but you know it's fake. I mean, you've seen everybody watch the actual game. They know Stark's not going to go back and backhand her like that. So he's got to apologize. Everybody's got to apologize for fake videos now.
6: Well, and fake violence on
4: his
6: face.
4: There were some interceptions last night in the Texas Tech Houston game. That AI, they were so good.
5: Yeah,
4: I hate University of Houston because I was part of the SMU club that got. When they ran the score up on us and we were just coming back.
5: Like 95-0?
4: Yep. And so I still have a bitter feeling of that. That was uncalled for.
5: Yeah.
4: And Houston's a weird team. They show up about every 7 years with a club out of nowhere. And this year, from what I saw last night, they deserve to be ranked number 22.
5: But you thought there was some AI catches? Because there was one catch where a guy was one-handed grab interception.
4: It was ridiculous.
5: It was amazing, yeah.
4: It was incredible. I mean, Tech is supposed to be so great, and they damn near got tied up with Houston. And I think Houston earned it. I don't know if Tech was playing that bad. I think Houston's that good.
12: We got a news piece here this morning, John, from CNN on problems with AI, now or later, whenever.
4: That's fine. I don't know what the time is.
12: Our problems with AI may be getting more unexpected and probably more dangerous. New intelligence concerning a near-miss alert regarding a Chinese tanker in the Middle East details a situation that very nearly became a U.S. conflict with another world power last spring. Richard Quest has this broken AI story breaking on CNN. Cut 4.
13: The U.S. military apparently was on the verge of intercepting a Chinese vessel in the Middle East. Apparently, a chatbot had inaccurately identified the cargo it was carrying. Senior National Security Reporter Zachary Coe is with me from Washington. Tell me what happened.
14: Yeah, Richard, this intelligence report did set off immediate alarm bells within the Pentagon. Obviously, the intelligence report itself laid out a scenario where it concluded that this Chinese vessel that was moving through the Middle East was carrying components of a nuclear weapons program. And that obviously got the attention of the U.S. military, which we're told by multiple sources immediately responded to launch this operation and was preparing to board the vessel. Military aircraft, we're told, were also already in the air at the time that U.S. officials took a closer look at the report itself and did conclude that it was generated with assistance from AI, and that the chatbot that was used had incorrectly identified the cargo.
12: Great.
6: So war that's how, with China.
5: That's how AI is going to kill society?
6: It can, it's potentially very problematic.
12: Skynet.
6: I think it's time we slow this mother down a little bit.
4: Right. Newsom actually is proposing a bill to have a master control switch to turn it off. I don't know how you would do that without shutting off every company in the country by the time that they got that bill passed.
5: That's too much power for one person.
4: Newsom's just setting himself up to be, you know, he's just doing this for a presidential run.
5: Yeah.
4: Okay.
6: Yeah, there's a lot of,
4: Lightning round's coming up next. 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We're going to take a music break. 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But yeah, I mean, you know, if you get a Carvana, Give Me the VIN bid, and a... Where Give Me the VIN is really good is with better cars, like stuff that's just a little bit better than the norm. Because we don't use AI, we don't use computers to bid them. We do on the front side. When you just load it up, it's a computer bid. But if it's real pretty and the right color and the right stance and the right equipment and the miles, you know, are a little better, we can do better than what the computer says. 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We don't, you know, we probably aren't going to beat CarMax on a 26 Kia blah, right? 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
5: And you'll talk to a human being, too.
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20: Good question, fella.
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1: Pat in Las Vegas, good morning.
2: Good morning, how are you guys doing?
1: Good, you've got a 08 Acura TL. 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Is it? 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
2: No, not really. 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You know,
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2: $2,500. All right. Mm-hmm.
1: Thank you. 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Rick in SoCal, you've got a 70 Monte Carlo, big block. You put 6,000 miles on it since you restored it. Did you resto-mod it or just regular it?
2: 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It's all stock. The motor is the original 402. It's full roller. It's got some good stuff in it, but the heads are original. The crank is original. The block's original. Numbers matching. Turbo 400 just rebuilt, 12-bolt posi done. It's an AC car. It's got crank windows, bench seats, but it's really, really nice. I painted it a Z06 color, a C5 Z06, supersonic silver metallic. It's absolutely beautiful, and this car is straighter than straight.
1: This is a tricky one. I don't know this one off the top of my head. What are you thinking on price?
2: Well, I know what I got into it. I'd like to get 30, but I'm a little negotiable.
1: Uh-huh. My gut was telling me 20.
2: And it's a, you go 25 and we got a deal. It's a daily driver. I mean, it's meant to. I drive this car. It's a daily driver. It's not a trailer queen. This car does
1: not. I gave 25 for one that had 15,000 original miles, but I'm not sure if it had. So this is a 454 car?
2: No, it's SS? 402. It's not an SS. No, it's not an SS.
1: Yeah.
2: It's an original 402 car.
1: Put me down for 20 with a look and go to GMTVCC and load up the photos and the specs and let's take a look offline.
2: All right. So and what is that link again?
1: Just say it takes 25 grand. 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Because it's a specialty space, right? 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So we got to have different buyers on different cars. Okay, do that. And
2: Understood.
1: Let's take a look. 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
2: Hey, thank you.
1: Oh, thanks, dude. All right, appreciate it. Hey, Rick. were you listening to us on KLOS, or did you just come across us on this news station, 98.7?
2: No, I listened to you on KLOS, yeah. My son turned me on to you. You guys got a great show, but KLOS is where I was, and the other station is fine, too. Whatever.
1: You know what's funny is our ratings and the ratings, the Nielsen ratings? I think it's Nielsen. We're number one on Saturday mornings on this news station, and we were like number five or four on KLOS, and I figured it would be the opposite. So we're number two in LA, and we're number one in New York. I'm pretty excited about that. But thanks for tuning in. Hey, remember if you're in SoCal, Santa Ana tomorrow, the Jordan Family Center, the Jordan Family Collection, Jay Leno and Adam Carolla are doing cocktails and cars there. I think it's from 1 to 5. I was supposed to go, but I think I got roped into doing something for my wife because it's her birthday weekend. And but it'll be a fun time. If you're a Leno fan or a Corolla fan, and that's where the Newman collection, the Paul Newman race collection that Corolla has will be. And who knows what Jay's going to drive into that because he always drives the coolest stuff in the world. Jody in South Alabama, this car sounds really, it must be a GTS, this 24 Cayenne. What is it?
3: I'll be honest with you, I'm not in front of it, and I'm not really sure exactly which one it is.
1: Well, you want 175 grand for it, so it must, is it a G? I didn't know a Cayenne could be 175 grand.
3: I paid 219, 220 for it.
1: load it into GiveMeTheVIN.com. Put the license plate in there. It'll decode the VIN, and we'll get on top of it. Let's figure this out. Thank you. My name is John Clay Wolf by Cars on the Radio for America's Best Car Buyer.

0: was dead last week.
1: I like the place between your head and your body.
0: I like your hair. It looks like wet popcorn.
2: Now.
3: Now.
0: Now?
1: Mm-hmm.
4: Yeah.
2: John Clay.
3: John Clay.
5: Ayo, I must say you're doing a pretty good job with those intro cuts.
6: I have so much fun doing it, and I think it's some of the best darn studio work I've ever done in my career. I'm glad you like them.
5: It is pretty good.
6: It's a blast, but my God, it's a brain drain. It takes everything out of me to load those up every week.
5: Does it make you mad when you send me your proposed songs and I change them?
6: No, your changes are minor. And as far as some of the semi-deeper cuts that I put on that list, you seem to be on the same wavelength as me. You're like, oh man, I forgot about that Pretender song. I love that Pretender song. So no, you're actually...

0: So doing pretty darn good.
1: Well, I don't get that excited.
0: No, but sometimes you use capital letters to go, that one.
2: Whoa, John capitalizer? A little bit. He can't spell thanks or please.
1: You're an exciting guy. I mean, you're an excitable guy. And, you know, radio people are weird.
3: Yes,
1: we are. I don't know if you know that. And you definitely qualify for that label.
0: Yeah,
1: I'm right. You have that weird ooze excitement. Like last night I went to a cocktail party because I'm here at the iHeart event. And it was pretty busy with all the iHeart people. I mean, you can just nail the air talent from a mile away.
0: Yeah.
1: Because they're just, hey, and I mean, I was on the elevator and this guy says, is that pee or did somebody mix? There was water on the elevator floor. Is that pee? Do you think that was pee? Or do you think somebody spilled a drink? Or do you think that somebody came in from the pool and that is what we're looking at? And I just looked at him. I said, what radio station do you work at? WLZ.
0: Yep. A rock job. We're overthinkers and we're also very creative people. So that goes hand in hand with being like sensitive and weird. Yes.
3: Just excitable. Everything is just so dramatic.
0: Yeah.
2: What do you mean by that, else, man?
3: Wrong with it. That's that personality.
0: You guys are looking at me and going, he's spazzing over that too much. And I'm looking back at the rest of the world and going, why aren't you guys more excited about this thing?
1: I remember you when I was in high school and you were on the edge. A.O. on really? The edge. Yep. And I remember you 5-7 years ago. You were rolling out a Lord song on one of the stations you were working on.
0: I remember
1: and it was
0: that.
1: Team. Wait for yep. I don't know if you can find that one, Turley. But you set it up well, and you teased it up well to make the listener listen to this new Lord song. And so I took the time to listen.
3: You want to set it up real quick?
1: Yeah, you can do it, A.O. I can't do it. I'm not a radio jock.
0: New Edge music from Lord coming in. 102 on the Edge and Lord's Teams.
1: You did a better job that day.
0: I'll bet I did.
1: You did a lot better job.
0: I was getting laid back then.
1: Today it's still one of my favorite songs.
3: Because of that.
0: Good. Okay.
1: I thank you for making me listen to that song that day that you set it up on the radio.
0: It was
1: How
0: my
1: many years
0: pleasure.
1: Ago was that?
0: That was probably 10 years ago.
1: Was it that long ago?
0: Yes, sir.
1: Jesus, I'm getting
0: old. It went by fast. I've done Eagle, Freak, and Lone Star since then.
3: How many stations have you worked at? Just real quick. Because it's always fun for people that are radio fans to hear how many different markets you've been in.
0: Remote, voice track, counting?
3: All together.
0: 50, 60, 70.
3: God.
2: Boy.
0: Yeah, Westwood One for a while. That's when John and I met. He took me to lunch. Bought my car. And
2: you must be rich, man.
3: Yeah, people want to get in radio. Eh? Yeah, good luck.
4: You got to be like this, apparently. You
1: gotta he was telling me that day, please save me.
0: Yes.
1: And he played Cinderella Save Me at lunch. Because he was explaining the Westwood One gig. And now that we're not on Westwood One, we're on Premiere, we can talk about it. But he was sitting there going live into different markets, rapid fire, nonstop, like an assembly line. And it was a sweatshop from hell.
0: Yes,
1: and he was like,
0: was.
1: Dude, I can't keep doing this. Do you have anything I can do besides this crap?
0: Yeah.
1: If I'm remembering it correctly.
0: Yeah. Westwood One had me on 50 classic rock and active rock stations on afternoon drive all over the country. Small, small markets. P3s.
3: You're saying save me?
4: Yes. Save me, John! John, I want to come work for you.
1: It took a while, but here you are.
0: That's all right. It was worth the wait.
1: Okay, on this day and night, we're going to do backtracks.
4: Oh boy.
1: Speaking of radio crap, actually, I'll let you do it, FM rock radio man.
0: All right.
1: You have it handy?
0: I do. The theme of this backtracks, everybody, is Nirvana Gets Sued. So on this day, 5 years ago, the estate of Kurt Cobain, Chris Novoselic, and Dave Grohl, the Nirvana estate, they were sued by 30-year-old Spencer Eldon. Now, as a baby, he graced the cover of the infamous album Nirvana's Nevermind. That's the little naked baby in the pool with his little ween going, and he's chasing after a hook with no bait on it.
1: Dollar bill.
0: That's right. A dollar bill. Thank you. He was photographed swimming naked underwater doing that. So here we've got two Nirvana tracks and we're going to play them for you. And if you can nail both of them, Bobo's got a hell of a prize for you locked down. Eldon claimed that the use of his likeness on the album cover was made without his consent or that of his legal guardians, violated federal child pornography statutes, and that it resulted in lifelong damages. That's a quote.
1: I know that wiener.
0: Yeah, right? That's my wiener. Get it off your album. Federal courts dismissed the lawsuits, noting that Eldon had previously embraced and financially benefited from his association with that Nirvana album cover.
2: Wow.
3: So here's the tracks. One first one back. Backwards. Second one.
1: It's tough. 800.
2: The second was
1: 800. Radio. 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The first person to call in and decode these two backwards tracks, that's why we call it back tracks, is the winner.
3: We play
1: one more time. I think you got to play three times.
3: Cut two.
1: I think you're gonna have to do that again because I spoke over the first one.
3: Yep, here we go. Cut two.
1: When we come back from the break, you guys call in. And then we will get the winner, and they will also get to go to jcwshow.com, click the merch page, and pick out anything on that page that they would like to have for free. That's the prize, and then also a Nirvana something from Born Late Records.
2: Got a pristine vinyl copy of Nevermind for you, still wrapped.
3: Nice. Dude, I want that.
2: I know. Well, play the game.
3: Damn, okay. Coming up next.
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0: On the road leading up to Dodger Stadium the other night, I saw a billboard that said, "Need help? Call Jesus. 1-800-543-5000. I called and a Mexican and a tow truck showed up.
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2: That was funny. Who is that comedian?
3: Oh, man.
2: Golly. That's good.
3: He's a new guy, but he's like an older guy. He's one of those guys that finally started getting, you know, bigger shows.
2: Okay, so when we left, we did a backtracks for Nirvana, Cut One. Cut Two.
3: That's the hard one.
2: Ron in Dallas, what are your guesses? Ron in Dallas, you're on the air. What are your two guesses?
4: A Man in the Box and Rusty Cage.
2: Ron, this is a Nirvana backtracks.
5: Yes. Yeah.
2: This is not an Alice in Chains backtracks.
5: Or Soundgarden or whatever. Yeah.
2: Or Soundgarden, whoever the hell that is. Is it who is that?
5: Soundgarden.
2: I love Soundgarden.
4: It's all the same.
6: It is all the same grunge category. It is, yeah.
2: Crab and Cali, what are your two guesses?
7: You know you're right, and Lithium.
2: No, and you changed it. You don't cheat next time. Ed in Los Angeles, what are your two guesses?
8: First one is About a Girl. Second one is Penny Royalty.
3: Yeah, boy. Wow.
6: Awesome job, California.
2: You win, obviously.
5: That second one's hard.
2: Yes, I don't think we replayed. Hey, did we replay the deal right now where everybody that just tuned in can hear what he deciphered that out of? Because it was hard.
6: That's what we're doing right now.
2: No, but the backwards version.
5: Oh, this is the backwards. Mrs. Ford.
2: Okay, that one's kind of easy if you know it. What's the next one? The next one's dumb. Yeah, it's not that hard when you listen to it like that. Good job, Ed. I'm going to put you on hold. Go to jcwshow.com, pick out a piece of merch, and we're also going to send you a vinyl of Nevermind.
3: Turley, I'm sorry.
5: Damn, I was thinking I was going to get the scraps, but man, good job.
2: You know, I was watching my kid's football game on Thursday. He's in seventh grade. And I was explaining to him after the game how, and really this is a question. When I played at SMU, I'm actually proud to say that now, before I really wasn't. And I was no big deal. I'm not beating my chest. The team was terrible, and I was too. I wasn't terrible, but for D1, I mean, it's a different level. One thing I learned in meetings, which there were plenty of, is every play is designed to make a touchdown.
5: Mm-hmm.
2: And I wondered, has that changed? Because it's been 30 years. I don't know.
5: Yeah. I don't think the tush push is designed to score a touchdown.
2: Uh-huh. Well, and let me
5: unless
2: elaborate.
5: Unless you're on the goals line.
2: Let me elaborate on this. So when they would write it on the board, right, the proverbial X's and O's and everybody's assignment, if everybody on the offense beats their man on the assignment, mm-hmm. it will result in a touchdown every single solitary play. And the game has changed so much in 30 years, short of a tush push. I wonder if that's still the case. I don't know.
5: I would think that's still the case, because if everybody's doing their job, yeah. I mean, the play is not even a running play, just a basic run play, except for the tush push. That's the one that you just throw that away.
2: Right.
5: I don't know of any other play. I'm trying to just think of something. I mean, yeah, that's the whole goal.
2: Well, of course. I just didn't know if they changed it for a 5-yard gain and they did something different with the linebackers, like they put more people on the backers and forgot about the safeties so that they would get the 5 yards, if you laid it out in diagram form.
5: Yeah, but if they're trying to deceive the safety, I mean, that's the whole idea there, too. Maybe not somebody blocking, but it just depends on if there's a fake, anything like that, to get that safety to move over. Then, yeah, you're designing it to score a touchdown.
2: Well,
5: yeah, that's some deep stuff with a seventh grader right there.
2: Well, because he was getting double teamed as defense, and he's the shortest lineman on the team, and he's playing both ways. And when I say short, I mean short compared to these other guys. So I'm really proud of him. He must have a lot of fire in his ass to be able to pull that off. But, you know, he's probably 100 pounds and maybe 90. And some of these linemen that they're playing against look like they're like 180.
5: Yeah.
2: And watching him get double teamed by a guarded tackle, 400 pounds coming at 90. And he's like, what is the deal? And I was just explaining the assignments and the way it works. I'm like, you're never going to win that. I said, you got to fire off low and shoot the gaps against these fat bastards. And if you punch them in the nuts on the way through the gap, then I'll give you an extra $5.
5: Oh, nice. You got the bounties on it. That's nice. Yeah, that was something I did with my son. It was like, if you do just because you're not going to make every tackle, but if you do this... You get a little extra. Yeah, that's nice. Yeah,
2: I was like, once they stand you up, you're done at 5 foot or whatever he is. But if you shoot those gaps and just fire off like it's a sprinter's race and stay low, they're so fat and slow, you can outmaneuver them.
5: And punch the cod sack. That'll get you extra money.
2: I'm kidding about that. I did not tell him that.
5: Mama's listening to you right now.
2: No, she's actually not in here. But okay. That's probably. I might do that.
3: Whatever works, man.
2: I mean that's what it's all about,
3: right?
2: But yeah, that football, it's something I'll never forget. In high school, I got recruited. Well, I showed interest, and then they showed me how to change my address and use my aunt's address to be in district for the school I wanted to play for. And this is back Friday Night Lights. What year am I talking? 1990 or 91. And I was out of district. I was using my aunt's address and playing this thing. And I was fine. I was doing good. And then my sister, and this is a big Debbie Downer, my sister died. She was 22, and I was 18 or... And that hit me harder than I realized. And there was a game that we were playing against Burleson. And we ran the ball back at the end on a kickoff to win. And I made a unnecessary roughness hit. And we lost the game because of that flag.
3: John.
2: And it was the district game. And it was our big game of the year, so effectively I cost us the district that year.
5: And how many years later, this still eats at you, doesn't it?
2: Well, here's what happened, because I'm kind of it still eats at me. But I quit, so I was already getting recruited by SMU, and they were like, we are out of scholarships, blah blah blah. But we're going to do a preferred walk-on. And I was like, this is the only way I'm going to get in because my grades sucked, right? So I quit football with 3 games left. And, you know, I showed the coach because he was so mad at me. He benched me after that clip or whatever it was. But, yeah, it still eats at me after 35
3: years. It's time to let go, John.
2: All right. Speaking of. West Coast, we will be back with another hour. Everybody listening, go to John Clay Wolf on YouTube, because our video of the week is launching right now at high noon, and it's last week's kick-ass time in Nashville. Ken Diggett, Foose, we walked through the cars. I did a interview with Mike Ring walking around his car. I haven't seen it, but I can't wait to watch it, because I think it's going to be good, because I remember making it, and I was like, this is going to be really good. And our editors are great, so I'm going to bet it's pretty damn good. If you're into cars, go to John Clay Wolf on YouTube. And that video is cocked and loaded and is going to launch at 12 Central. And the more viewers we have in the beginning, like if we have 2,500 or 3,000 on the premiere, then the algorithm will push it further. West Coast, hang tight. We'll be right back. Everybody else, have a great day, and thank you for tuning in.

Houston's Rock and Alternative, 94.5 The Buzz, Reno on your radio, and this Saturday. I'm going to say this because it's probably something that you don't want to work on today, but you can officially put out your Halloween decorations. I feel like it's time to go. We don't have to wait until October to do it. We're talking about Oktoberfest. Let's do Halloween right now.

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6: Drivers, look out for that road construction on the east side. That's going to be closing down westbound East Freeway between the 610 East Loop and Wayside. That's causing a 30-minute delay. And some more road construction closes down northbound 69 Southwest Freeway between Williams Trace and Kirkwood, causing a 15-minute delay. I'm Carson Parnell in the 24-Hour Traffic Center.
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Does it make you feel better that the Bills beat up on the Lions on Thursday Night Football? Like, in regards to the Texans losing to them. It makes me feel like they're a better team than we thought, maybe. 94.5 The Buzz.

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on location for Ole Miss and LSU, which is, I mean, it's the premier matchup today, of course. A lot of history, they have extra security in place for this game today, which kind of makes me sad. Like, what happened to all fun and games? People take it too far. Morgan Freeman, the celebrity guest picker, so guys, so nice to have college football back.

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3: College football today, Lane Kiffin returns to Oxford, number 7 LSU at number 8 Ole Miss, number 1 Texas takes on UTSA, Michigan State at number 3 Notre Dame. Joe Burrow has been cleared to play against the Texans, dealing with back tightness. Jets Pro Bowl safety Minkah Fitzpatrick will miss the Packers game with a groin injury. Vikings will start Carson Wentz at quarterback against the Bears. I'm Trey Bender.
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Houston's Rock and Alternative 94.5 The Buzz. Heard this story multiple times, but Jerry Cantrell wrote this song about his dad, who was in Vietnam and didn't really understand his dad a whole lot, wasn't close to him, and him being in Vietnam was one of the reasons. So he wrote a song, this one, Rooster, in order to kind of, I don't know, get back in touch with his dad. Alice in Chains on The Buzz.

saw that there's a lot of Oktoberfest festivities happening in Houston this weekend. Reno on your radio, 94.5 The Buzz, Houston's Rock and Alternative. And just to let you know, this is when Oktoberfest starts, the end of September in Munich. So

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12: Closure due to road construction, East Freeway westbound between 610 East Loop and Wayside, Highway 90, a 37-minute backup back to Normandy. Closure due to road construction, Highway 225 westbound between the East Sandyston Parkway and South Avenue with a 35-minute backup there as well. I'm Justin Hill in the 24-hour traffic center.
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Eight games left for the Astros, fighting for that first place position after earlier this week being in a tie with the Rangers. It's kind of tough sledding. They're in town all weekend playing the Braves, which is not an easy team. Fingers crossed that they pull off this division lead and recapture it and keep it throughout the end of the season. 94.5 The Buzz.

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0: 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Rod Ryan's show will give away the first pair in the morning, and Teresa will follow up with another pair in the afternoon, each and every weekday until the show. 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
5: Your News Radio 740 forecast calls for sunny to partly cloudy skies with a high of 93. Tonight, clear skies and a low of 74.
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This weekend for University of Texas, the number one ranked football program at this time. They're playing UTSA tonight. It is Parents Weekend. And I had this conversation earlier in the week. You want to beat up on somebody whenever it's Parents Weekend, and that's what they got going. Although UTSA is 2-0, yeah, it's going to be a stomping. 94.5 The Buzz.

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94.5 The Buzz, Houston's rock and alternative. What a lot of people may not know, Dexter Holland from The Offspring has a PhD in molecular biology. He's doing a commencement speech or address or whatever you call it for USC, where he went to school. So he sold 45 million copies of Offspring records, and he's a molecular biologist. That's the life, man. Whenever they say, what are you going to do with your degree? Nothing. Just going to maybe start touring with a band. Okay.

How many times has your wife said, look, you really have a problem? Trust me, the problem is not as bad as this guy. Reno on your radio, 94.5 The Buzz. Not me. This dude arrested in New York this past week on drugs and busted with drugs on his way to his court-ordered drug program. So he's going to jail now. He can get drugs in jail, though, right? I mean, he'll be fine.

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17: Right now, we have a closure due to road construction. East Freeway westbound between 610 East Loop and Wayside Highway 90. A 37-minute backup back to Normandy. Road construction, right lane closed. FM 2100 southbound before FM 1960. I'm Justin Hill in the 24-hour traffic center.
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21: 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So we're going to be talking about the Borg all week long. Are you ready to get some probes put in your flesh?
20: That's right. 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

It's a weird time right now at my house for TV watching because there's football on almost every night. And my wife's Big Brother, Traitors, Survivor all coming on. So maybe I should cancel Netflix for the next few months. I'm not going to get to it. 94.5 The Buzz.

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3: Your News Radio 740 forecast calls for sunny to partly cloudy skies with a high of 93. Tonight, clear skies and a low of 74.
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I'm having an issue right now with my Facebook algorithm feed, whatever, is that it's Corey Feldman performing. I'm not a fan. Why is this all over my feed? I can't take it. The Buzz.

I found this very interesting survey that came out this week that said almost 60% of women take off their bra the minute that they return home from work. Josh Reno, 94.5 The Buzz. I would say in those households that happens, that men are the most productive during that period of time. Women can get anything they want after they do that.

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3: Right now, closure to road construction, Alabama Street eastbound as well as westbound between Dowling Street and Almeda Road. Also, construction work, FM 2920 eastbound between Boudreaux Road, Studener Airline Road, and TC Jester Boulevard. About a 1 minute backup here. I'm Justin Hill in the 24-hour traffic center.
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Houston's Rock and Alternative 94.5 The Buzz. Evidently, Muse this past week lost their Instagram handle at Muse because Meta has some new AI product and they took it over. So Muse is now Muse Band. My question, like, did they get paid for that, or can Instagram just take it and say, hey, you got to use something else, and we'll help you change all the tags on everything?

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6: Your News Radio 740 forecast calls for sunny to partly cloudy skies with a high of 93. Tonight, clear skies and a low of 74.
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15: 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Sound familiar?
16: Can you stop the tantrum?
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was watching Traitors with my wife on Thursday night. First time I've ever seen like the beginning of the season. Kind of bummed out because Kim Daly, who is a lawyer here in Houston, was the first person to be voted off. And I mean, it was evident that she was a strong player, I think. And that's why she got kicked off. Why am I talking about reality TV here? I just thought that we needed more of her on the show for a longer amount of time. 94.5 The Buzz, here's Days of the New.

Whenever I was 14 years old, I would make bets. You make bets with your friends, your family, whatever. I bet you a dollar. I bet you $5 is a big bet. Josh Reno on 94.5 The Buzz. Heidi Klum's 21-year-old son now, whenever he was 14, made a bet about beating his stepdad in Mario Kart and said that whenever he turned 21, like if he won Mario Kart when he was 21, he should get a Lamborghini. He just turned 21, got that Lamborghini. I sent that $1 or $5 I was betting.

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19: Closed at road construction, 69 Southwest Freeway, northbound between Williams Trace and Kirkwood. An 8-minute backup here back to Highway 6. Accident cleared West Park Tollway, westbound at West Sam Houston Tollway. I'm Justin Hill in the 24-hour traffic center.
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Homecoming season. A lot of big, extravagant asking people to homecoming. My son's homecoming is, I think it's 3 weeks, 2 or 3 weeks at Springwoods High School. I asked him, I said, are you gonna go? He's like, yeah. I asked a few people, or a couple of people that they don't know if they're going yet. I won't find out till the week of. Okay. Guess they're not getting that big ass mum.

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3: 7 LSU at 8th ranked Ole Miss to open the SEC schedule in primetime. Lane Kiffin returning to the team he took to the playoffs and left at the altar. Tigers a 3-point favorite. Penn State, Georgia, and Ohio State with big wins. 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Two spots up for grabs. 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I'm Rob Buschke.
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94.5 The Buzz, Houston's Rock and Alternative. Josh Reno done here. Going to check out college football. I've been very distracted by it this afternoon, but I get my full attention on it now.

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25: Right now, closure to road construction, East Freeway westbound between 610 East Loop and Wayside Highway 90. A 1 minute backup here. 5 minute backup with closure due to road construction, 69 Southwest Freeway northbound between Williams Trace and Kirkwood. I'm Justin Hill in the 24 hour traffic center.
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Corey Roddickin for your Saturday night. 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
6: The News Radio 740 forecast, partly cloudy through Sunday with a low of 76, then Sunday's high 95.
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16: 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Not broken, just overworked. Sound familiar?
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16: 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Oh, and your house is saying it thinks you're going to get that promotion.
17: 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Thanks, house.
16: 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A1plus.com. We speak the language of your house. 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See you soon, Houston.
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